0: Mary Chapin Carpenter before that at 6 o'clock. CJWW, the Saskatoon Hilltops have their home opener coming up on Sunday afternoon, and you could be a winner along with the Hilltops just by predicting that score. And you could be winning an oil change from OK Tire. What a sweet thing that would be, huh? Just for having a little bit of fun with the Hilltops. 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Give their score, give the opponent's score. Whoever's closest, I mean, if you're bang on, that's good. We do a little draw, but one way or the other, you could be winning. Take a shot. The Hilltops and OK Tire making you into a winner with CJWW.
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0: with CJWW. Ella Langley in before that. Of course, the X has been over for, what, a couple weeks now? Just about that. And what a time we had. The X was fantastic. And the entertainment this year, I got to give the organizers at the X a big salute because we had two country nights. We had Josh Ross, who's there, what was that, on the Monday night? And then on Wednesday, it was Jade Eagleson. Two very different styles of country music. Two fantastic, fantastic concerts. I thoroughly enjoyed both of them. Tell you what, let's relive one of those. Jade Eagleson coming up, as well as Zach Topp, who is just in town. He's coming up next.
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15: The Environment Canada forecast for Saskatoon and area. Mainly cloudy with a 60% chance of showers this evening. Fog patches develop near midnight, a low of 11. Those fog patches dissipate tomorrow morning, leaving a mix of sun and cloud. Wind becoming northwest 20 kilometers an hour near noon, a high of 22. A few clouds for Saturday night. Wind becoming light in the evening, a low of 8. Sunday sunny and a high of 26. For the Prince Albert region, periods of rain ending overnight, then mainly cloudy with a very slight chance of showers. Fog patches develop near midnight, a low of 12. The fog patches dissipate in the morning, leaving a mix of sun and cloud. There is a very slight chance of showers early in the morning. Wind becoming northwest 20 kilometers an hour near noon, a high of 20. Saturday night, a few clouds. Wind becoming light in the evening, a low of 9. Sunny for Sunday and a high of 24.
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1: I'm Les Lazarick in the Saskatoon Media Group newsroom with your news now. Landmark Elrose Gull Lake human trafficking case heads to October sentencing. Suspect charged in Saskatoon synagogue vandalism, and Saskatchewan appoints five new judges to provincial court.
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0: Randy Houser, Country 600, CJWW. Kathy and Greg Wallace had a ton of people at their place last night as our new winners of the CJWW Barbecue. We brought it back. Actually, I shouldn't say new winners, because they were old winners as well. Back, I think it was about 1990 that they won one of our barbecues, but they won again. There's a good little gap in there, I think. Way to go to our sponsors, by the way. Thank you to them with Summit Meats and Bigfoot Vodka and Saskatoon Barbecues and more, and Pine Tree Innovations, Rebellion Brewing, Northern Fireplace, there's Chill to Go, Smiley's Buffet and Catering, the Rabbit Hole Restaurant, Shane Surplus World with some great good stuff for the backyard. Fantastic time. Thank you to everybody who entered. Congratulations to Kathy and Greg Wallace, and we can hardly wait to do this thing again.
1: Crush it hard, iced tea. 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

0: Country 600 CJWW. I love our Saskatchewan talent on the radio station here. Winona Judd, of course, in before that. Folk Fest is on tonight and tomorrow night over at Prairie Land Park. And when you pull in, you are going to see that CJWW Summer Hauler. It could be yours. Somebody who scans that QR code on that is going to be winning one of the official entries today. And then another winner coming up tomorrow. How sweet is that? So two winners of possibility to win that CJWW Summer Hauler. So be looking for it outside of Prairie Land Park. It's there all weekend with CJWW.
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10: The Environment Canada forecast for Saskatoon and area. Mainly cloudy with a 60% chance of showers this evening. Fog patches develop near midnight, a low of 11. Those fog patches dissipate tomorrow morning, leaving a mix of sun and cloud. Wind becoming northwest 20 kilometers an hour near noon, a high of 22. A few clouds for Saturday night. Wind becoming light in the evening, a low of 8. Sunday sunny and a high of 26. For the Prince Albert region, periods of rain ending overnight, then mainly cloudy with a very slight chance of showers. Fog patches develop near midnight, a low of 12. The fog patches dissipate in the morning, leaving a mix of sun and cloud. There is a very slight chance of showers early in the morning. Wind becoming northwest 20 kilometers an hour near noon, a high of 20. Saturday night, a few clouds. Wind becoming light in the evening, a low of 9. Sunny for Sunday and a high of 24.
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1: The Environment Canada forecast for Saskatoon and area. Mainly cloudy with a 60% chance of showers this evening. Fog patches develop near midnight, a low of 11. Those fog patches dissipate tomorrow morning, leaving a mix of sun and cloud. Wind becoming northwest 20 kilometers an hour near noon, a high of 22. A few clouds for Saturday night. Wind becoming light in the evening, a low of 8. Sunday sunny and a high of 26. For the Prince Albert region, periods of rain ending overnight, then mainly cloudy with a very slight chance of showers. Fog patches develop up near midnight, a low of 12. The fog patches dissipate in the morning, leaving a mix of sun and cloud. There is a very slight chance of showers early in the morning. Wind becoming northwest 20 kilometers an hour near noon, a high of 20. Saturday night, a few clouds. Wind becoming light in the evening, a low of 9. Sunny for Sunday and a high of 24.
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4: In a pinch, man. 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
1: Cody Johnson, new for him, and I am loving that tune, CJWW. Because usually when I think of Cody Johnson, I don't know about you, but I kind of think of the mellower, the softer side of everything, like with The Fall and Dirt Cheap, I'm Gonna Love You, The Painter, and this goes on and on. But that song, he's having some fun. He's got some tempo in it and showing a little diversity there. Cody Johnson, I love it.
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0: Tracy Lawrence, Country 600, CJWW. Just being me with Morgan Griffiths in before that. A lot of rain overnight and then to kick off this morning. And then for the most part, it's kind of left the area here. A lot of folks I know have a lot of outdoor plans for the weekend. What's it going to do with the rain and everything else? We'll find out in a second.
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3: The Environment Canada forecast for Saskatoon and area. Mainly cloudy with a 60% chance of showers this evening. Fog patches develop near midnight, a low of 11. Those fog patches dissipate tomorrow morning, leaving a mix of sun and cloud. Wind becoming northwest 20 kilometers an hour near noon, a high of 22. A few clouds for Saturday night. Wind becoming light in the evening, a low of 8. Sunday sunny and a high of 26. For the Prince Albert region, periods of rain ending overnight, then mainly cloudy with a very slight chance of showers. Fog patches develop near midnight, a low of 12. The fog patches dissipate in the morning, leaving a mix of sun and cloud. There is a very slight chance of showers early in the morning. Wind becoming northwest 20 kilometers an hour near noon, a high of 20. Saturday night, a few clouds. Wind becoming light in the evening, a low of 9. Sunny for Sunday and a high of 24.
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1: I'm Les Lazarick in the Saskatoon Media Group newsroom with your news now. Landmark Elrose Gull Lake human trafficking case heads to October sentencing. Suspect charged in Saskatoon synagogue vandalism, and Saskatchewan appoints five new judges to provincial court.
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0: CJWW. Yeah, Gord Bamford in before that as well. Riders taking on Hamilton tomorrow in Steeltown. Now, usually with a football team, the big focus often is on the quarterback, Trevor Harris, in our case. But there has been even more focus, last game especially, and a bit the one before, on our backup quarterback. I call him now Tommy the Tank, Tommy Stevens. And the Tank, because you compare him with Trevor Harris. Trevor Harris kind of built like your typical quarterback, a little thin, you know, nimble and so forth. But Tommy Stevens, he is built like a tank. He's solid. He's a big feller. And so anyways, we're going to see, I think, a good combo of work between those two coming up tomorrow. Hamilton, though, I mean, they aren't the greatest team that they've ever had for the Ticats, but never, ever count them out. So it's going to be a good one on the tube tomorrow.
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0: Catch us on the road, scan the QR code, and take a selfie with the trailer for your chance to win. Here's hoping you're one of the 60 lucky people that will be in for the final draw with the trailer and everything inside worth over $40,000. Because remember, if you want to be a baller, you've got to win the Summer Hauler.
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5: The Environment Canada forecast for Saskatoon and area. Mainly cloudy with a 60% chance of showers this evening. Fog patches develop near midnight, a low of 11. Those fog patches dissipate tomorrow morning, leaving a mix of sun and cloud. Wind becoming northwest 20 kilometers an hour near noon, a high of 22. A few clouds for Saturday night. Wind becoming light in the evening, a low of 8. Sunday sunny and a high of 26. For the Prince Albert region, periods of rain ending overnight, then mainly cloudy with a very slight chance of showers. Fog patches develop near midnight, a low of 12. The fog patches dissipate in the morning, leaving a mix of sun and cloud. There is a very slight chance of showers early in the morning. Wind becoming northwest 20 kilometers an hour near noon, a high of 20. Saturday night, a few clouds. Wind becoming light in the evening, a low of 9. Sunny for Sunday and a high of 24.
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1: The Environment Canada forecast for Saskatoon and area. Mainly cloudy with a 60% chance of showers this evening. Fog patches develop near midnight, a low of 11. Those fog patches dissipate tomorrow morning, leaving a mix of sun and cloud. Wind becoming northwest 20 kilometers an hour near noon, a high of 22. A few clouds for Saturday night. Wind becoming light in the evening, a low of 8. Sunday sunny and a high of 26. For the Prince Albert region, periods of rain ending overnight, then mainly cloudy, with a very slight chance of showers. Fog patches develop near midnight, a low of 12. The fog patches dissipate in the morning, leaving a mix of sun and cloud. There is a very slight chance of showers early in the morning. Wind becoming northwest 20 kilometers an hour near noon, a high of 20. Saturday night, a few clouds. Wind becoming light in the evening, a low of 9. Sunny for Sunday and a high of 24.
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0: I do not want to go yet. It's Ty Valley, CJWW, Luke Bryan before that at 8 o'clock. That's My Kind of Night. My Kind of Night is happening on Sunday. Sunday night, Sunday evening over at Cairns Field, cheering on our Saskatoon Berries. Unfortunately, we didn't get the home field advantage for the final, for the big championship. Sylvan Lake got that. And I find it interesting, though, and they're talking about this in the sports this morning. For the West Division, it was the second place team that advanced onto the final. In the East Division, our Saskatoon Berries, it was also the second place team advancing on. Both those teams knocked off the top place team. So we're going to have a good battle. If you went out to a Berries game this year, you know how good they look. So game time, 7 o'clock, coming up Sunday night. This is after they're going to be in Sylvan Lake tomorrow night. But get out there, cheer them on. They need us.
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5: Hey there, it's Derek Chesney here with the Saskatoon Crime Stoppers. This week on Crime Stoppers Unmasked, we're asking for the public's help on identifying numerous suspects involved in two break-and-enter incidents in the city's south end. These two incidents took place on July 23rd and July 29th of 2026 in the early morning hours at a restaurant in the 3000 block of Preston Avenue South. On both occasions, the suspect gained access to the restaurant by prying open the rear door. On July 23rd, the suspects took a large safe which contained $31,000. On the second incident a few days later, the suspects got away with the cash register with $700 in cash. At both incidents, the suspects' faces were covered and appeared to leave in different directions after exiting the building. Photos and video of the suspects from both incidents can be seen on our Instagram and our Facebook pages. 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

0: The Reclaws, along with some help from Jake Owen, Country 600, CJWW, 11 Beers, and Jason Aldean, his latest In Before That. Barbara Mandrell also. I was country when country wasn't cool. You know, here, here, great classic country music like that each and every Sunday afternoon as CJWW brings you the Country Classic Show, right from 1 until 4 o'clock. We dig way back in the archives to bring you some great old memories here on CJWW.
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4: The Environment Canada forecast for Saskatoon and area. Mainly cloudy with a 60% chance of showers this evening. Fog patches develop near midnight, a low of 11. Those fog patches dissipate tomorrow morning, leaving a mix of sun and cloud. Wind becoming northwest 20 kilometers an hour near noon, a high of 22. A few clouds for Saturday night. Wind becoming light in the evening, a low of 8. Sunday sunny and a high of 26. For the Prince Albert region, periods of rain ending overnight, then mainly cloudy with a very slight chance of showers. Fog patches develop near midnight, a low of 12. The fog patches dissipate in the morning, leaving a mix of sun and cloud. There is a very slight chance of showers early in the morning. Wind becoming northwest 20 kilometers an hour near noon, a high of 20. Saturday night, a few clouds. Wind becoming light in the evening, a low of 9. Sunny for Sunday and a high of 24.
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0: am assuming that is going to be a song that she performs at the Canadian Country Music Association Awards coming up in September with CJWW. I can hardly wait for that. And, of course, Kelsey Kulick is from Saskatchewan, so it's going to be especially great for her and so many other great Saskatchewan artists. That is all coming up on Saturday the 19th. But stuff is really happening through a lot of the week, especially on the Thursday and Friday before that. So go to their website and plan out a few days of great country music around Saskatoon.
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0: Nickelback, Donnie Peranto, CJWW. The reason I'm laughing at that is because I wasn't even thinking when I pulled that out, because earlier played Cody Johnson's new one, Horseback, because he just wants his horse back, and Donnie got his fiddle back in that one. Should play those back to back. Donnie Peranto, as usual, so busy this summer. He had a ton of shows going on, and just continue. If you've never ever seen Donnie Peranto, a great Saskatchewan talent, next time you see a listing for his show, go out and see him. You are going to be toe-tapping.
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5: The Environment Canada forecast for Saskatoon and area. Mainly cloudy with a 60% chance of showers this evening. Fog patches develop near midnight, a low of 11. Those fog patches dissipate tomorrow morning, leaving a mix of sun and cloud. Wind becoming northwest 20 kilometers an hour near noon, a high of 22. A few clouds for Saturday night. Wind becoming light in the evening, a low of 8. Sunday sunny and a high of 26. For the Prince Albert region, periods of rain ending overnight, then mainly cloudy with a very slight chance of showers. Fog patches develop near midnight, a low of 12. The fog patches dissipate in the morning, leaving a mix of sun and cloud. There is a very slight chance of showers early in the morning. Wind becoming northwest 20 kilometers an hour near noon, a high of 20. Saturday night, a few clouds. Wind becoming light in the evening, a low of 9. Sunny for Sunday and a high of 24.
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1: The Environment Canada forecast for Saskatoon and area. Mainly cloudy with a 60% chance of showers this evening. Fog patches develop near midnight, a low of 11. Those fog patches dissipate tomorrow morning, leaving a mix of sun and cloud. Wind becoming northwest 20 kilometers an hour near noon, a high of 22. A few clouds for Saturday night. Wind becoming light in the evening, a low of 8. Sunday sunny and a high of 26. For the Prince Albert region, periods of rain ending overnight, then mainly cloudy with a very slight chance of showers. Fog patches develop near midnight, a low of 12. The fog patches dissipate in the morning, leaving a mix of sun and cloud. There is a very slight chance of showers early in the morning. Wind becoming northwest 20 kilometers an hour near noon, a high of 20. Saturday night, a few clouds. Wind becoming light in the evening, a low of 9. Sunny for Sunday and a high of 24.
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4: The Environment Canada forecast for Saskatoon and area. Mainly cloudy with a 60% chance of showers this evening. Fog patches develop near midnight, a low of 11. Those fog patches dissipate tomorrow morning, leaving a mix of sun and cloud. Wind becoming northwest 20 kilometers an hour near noon, a high of 22. A few clouds for Saturday night. Wind becoming light in the evening, a low of 8. Sunday sunny and a high of 26. For the Prince Albert region, periods of rain ending overnight, then mainly cloudy with a very slight chance of showers. Fog patches develop near midnight, a low of 12. The fog patches dissipate in the morning, leaving a mix of sun and cloud. There is a very slight chance of showers early in the morning. Wind becoming northwest 20 kilometers an hour near noon, a high of 20. Saturday night, a few clouds. Wind becoming light in the evening, a low of 9. Sunny for Sunday and a high of 24.
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4: The Environment Canada forecast for Saskatoon and area. Mainly cloudy with a 60% chance of showers this evening. Fog patches develop near midnight, a low of 11. Those fog patches dissipate tomorrow morning, leaving a mix of sun and cloud. Wind becoming northwest 20 kilometers an hour near noon, a high of 22. A few clouds for Saturday night. Wind becoming light in the evening, a low of 8. Sunday sunny and a high of 26. For the Prince Albert region, periods of rain ending overnight, then mainly cloudy with a very slight chance of showers. Fog patches develop near midnight, a low of 12. The fog patches dissipate in the morning, leaving a mix of sun and cloud. There is a very slight chance of showers early in the morning. Wind becoming northwest 20 kilometers an hour near noon, a high of 20. Saturday night, a few clouds. Wind becoming light in the evening, a low of 9. Sunny for Sunday and a high of 24.
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2: The Environment Canada forecast for Saskatoon and area. Mainly cloudy with a 60% chance of showers this evening. Fog patches develop near midnight, a low of 11. Those fog patches dissipate tomorrow morning, leaving a mix of sun and cloud. Wind becoming northwest 20 kilometers an hour near noon, a high of 22. A few clouds for Saturday night. Wind becoming light in the evening, a low of 8. Sunday sunny and a high of 26. For the Prince Albert region, periods of rain ending overnight, then mainly cloudy with a very slight chance of showers. Fog patches develop near midnight, a low of 12. The fog patches dissipate in the morning, leaving a mix of sun and cloud. There is a very slight chance of showers early in the morning. Wind becoming northwest 20 kilometers an hour near noon, a high of 20. Saturday night, a few clouds. Wind becoming light in the evening, a low of 9. Sunny for Sunday and a high of 24.
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17: The Environment Canada forecast for Saskatoon and area. Mainly cloudy with a 60% chance of showers this evening. Fog patches develop near midnight, a low of 11. Those fog patches dissipate tomorrow morning, leaving a mix of sun and cloud. Wind becoming northwest 20 kilometers an hour near noon, a high of 22. A few clouds for Saturday night. Wind becoming light in the evening, a low of 8. Sunday sunny and a high of 26. For the Prince Albert region, periods of rain ending overnight, then mainly cloudy with a very slight chance of showers. Fog patches develop near midnight, a low of 12. The fog patches dissipate in the morning, leaving a mix of sun and cloud. There is a very slight chance of showers early in the morning. Wind becoming northwest 20 kilometers an hour near noon, a high of 20. Saturday night, a few clouds. Wind becoming light in the evening, a low of 9. Sunny for Sunday and a high of 24.
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18: The Environment Canada forecast for Saskatoon and area. Mainly cloudy with a 60% chance of showers this evening. Fog patches develop near midnight, a low of 11. Those fog patches dissipate tomorrow morning, leaving a mix of sun and cloud. Wind becoming northwest 20 kilometers an hour near noon, a high of 22. A few clouds for Saturday night. Wind becoming light in the evening, a low of 8. Sunday sunny and a high of 26. For the Prince Albert region, periods of rain ending overnight, then mainly cloudy with a very slight chance of showers. Fog patches develop near midnight, a low of 12. The fog patches dissipate in the morning, leaving a mix of sun and cloud. There is a very slight chance of showers early in the morning. Wind becoming northwest 20 kilometers an hour near noon, a high of 20. Saturday night, a few clouds. Wind becoming light in the evening, a low of 9. Sunny for Sunday and a high of 24.
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1: The Environment Canada forecast for Saskatoon and area. Mainly cloudy with a 60% chance of showers this evening. Fog patches develop near midnight, a low of 11. Those fog patches dissipate tomorrow morning, leaving a mix of sun and cloud. Wind becoming northwest 20 kilometers an hour near noon, a high of 22. A few clouds for Saturday night. Wind becoming light in the evening, a low of 8. Sunday sunny and a high of 26. For the Prince Albert region, periods of rain ending overnight, then mainly cloudy, with a very slight chance of showers. Fog patches develop near midnight, a low of 12. The fog patches dissipate in the morning, leaving a mix of sun and cloud. There is a very slight chance of showers early in the morning. Wind becoming northwest 20 kilometers an hour near noon, a high of 20. Saturday night, a few clouds. Wind becoming light in the evening, a low of 9. Sunny for Sunday and a high of 24.
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4: The Environment Canada forecast for Saskatoon and area. Mainly cloudy with a 60% chance of showers this evening. Fog patches develop near midnight, a low of 11. Those fog patches dissipate tomorrow morning, leaving a mix of sun and cloud. Wind becoming northwest 20 kilometers an hour near noon, a high of 22. A few clouds for Saturday night. Wind becoming light in the evening, a low of 8. Sunday sunny and a high of 26. For the Prince Albert region, periods of rain ending overnight, then mainly cloudy with a very slight chance of showers. Fog patches develop near midnight, a low of 12. The fog patches dissipate in the morning, leaving a mix of sun and cloud. There is a very slight chance of showers early in the morning. Wind becoming northwest 20 kilometers an hour near noon, a high of 20. Saturday night, a few clouds. Wind becoming light in the evening, a low of 9. Sunny for Sunday and a high of 24.
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legendary country on CJWW doesn't get any bigger than this. 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
5: The Environment Canada forecast for Saskatoon and area. Mainly cloudy with a 60% chance of showers this evening. Fog patches develop near midnight, a low of 11. Those fog patches dissipate tomorrow morning, leaving a mix of sun and cloud. Wind becoming northwest 20 kilometers an hour near noon, a high of 22. A few clouds for Saturday night. Wind becoming light in the evening, a low of 8. Sunday sunny and a high of 26. For the Prince Albert region, periods of rain ending overnight, then mainly cloudy with a very slight chance of showers. Fog patches develop near midnight, a low of 12. The fog patches dissipate in the morning, leaving a mix of sun and cloud. There is a very slight chance of showers early in the morning. Wind becoming northwest 20 kilometers an hour near noon, a high of 20. Saturday night, a few clouds. Wind becoming light in the evening, a low of 9. Sunny for Sunday and a high of 24.
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0: 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All Night Country continues after this on Country 600 CJWW. 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

0: Catch us on the road, scan the QR code, and take a selfie with the trailer for your chance to win. Here's hoping you're one of the 60 lucky people that will be in for the final draw with the trailer and everything inside worth over $40,000. Because remember, if you want to be a baller, you've got to win the Summer Hauler.
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4: Hey there. It's Derek Chesney here with the Saskatoon Crime Stoppers. This week on Crime Stoppers Unmasked, we're asking for the public's help in identifying numerous suspects involved in two break-and-enter incidents in the city's south end. These two incidents took place on July 23rd and July 29th of 2026 in the early morning hours at a restaurant in the 3000 block of Preston Avenue South. On both occasions, the suspect gained access to the restaurant by prying open the rear door. On July 23rd, the suspects took a large safe which contained $31,000. On the second incident a few days later, the suspects got away with the cash register with $700 in cash. At both incidents, the suspects' faces were covered and appeared to leave in different directions after exiting the building. Photos and video of the suspects from both incidents can be seen on our Instagram and our Facebook pages. 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Tips are completely anonymous. 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
1: He's a ranch hand in a pinch, man. 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

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All Night Country continues after this on Country 600 CJWW. 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
1: Hey there. It's Derek Chesney of the Saskatoon Crime Stoppers. This week on Crime Stoppers Unmasked, we're asking for the public's help in identifying numerous suspects involved in two break-and-enter incidents in the city's south end. These two incidents took place on July 23rd and July 29th of 2026 in the early morning hours at a restaurant in the 3000 block of Preston Avenue South. On both occasions, the suspect gained access to the restaurant by prying open the rear door. On July 23rd, the suspects took a large safe which contained $31,000. On the second incident a few days later, the suspects got away with the cash register with $700 in cash. At both incidents, the suspects' faces were covered and appeared to leave in different directions after exiting the building. Photos and video of the suspects from both incidents can be seen on our Instagram and our Facebook pages. Do you have information about this crime or who is responsible? 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Tips are completely anonymous. We don't want your name. We just want your assistance. Saskatoon Crime Stoppers. 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
1: 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Let us know what you see at 306-938-0600. 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

0: Stumpf and Highway Money, Country 600 CJWW. It's Ben Brooks with you this morning. Hope you're doing okay wherever it is we catch you across Saskatchewan. Coming up, got some tunes to help get us up and moving. We got Tracy Byrd and Charlie Major in there. And you might be holding that cup of coffee wrong every day, and that's why you're spilling it. We'll explain in just a few.
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0: Charlie Major, It's Lonely, I Can't Stand on CJWW. So apparently there's a right way and a wrong way to carry your morning coffee. And most of us might be doing it wrong. Researchers in South Korea studied why coffee spills when we're walking around with a full cup. And surprisingly, the handle might actually be the problem. See, when you carry your coffee by the handle, the cup can swing back and forth, causing the coffee to slosh over the sides. So instead, researchers say you should try the claw grip, which is wrapping your fingers around the upper part of the cup, and it gives you more control and apparently makes you less likely to spill. So this morning, forget the handle and go with the claw. Although if that coffee's really hot, maybe give that claw grip a minute first.
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pipe was white, was 18 feet from the bow to the stern light. 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

0: Sully Burrows and Put It On Me with CJWW. Happy Saturday morning to you, and the Saskatoon Hilltops are getting ready for their home opener tomorrow at SMF Field. They open the season in a big way with a 38-13 win over the Winnipeg Rifles. And this Sunday, they're welcoming the Edmonton Wildcats for a 1 o'clock kickoff. And don't forget about our OK Tire Hilltops Game Day giveaway. 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

0: Kenny Chesney and Uncle Cracker, When the Sun Goes Down on CJWW, and it's the final day of Saskatoon Folk Fest, and if you haven't made it out yet, well, today's your chance. Now, everything gets underway at 3 o'clock this afternoon and runs right through until midnight. There's 11 cultural pavilions to check out: the Bangladesh Pavilion, China, India, Iran, Latino, Nepal, Nigeria, Norway, Pakistan, the Philippines, and Vietnam. That means plenty of live entertainment, cultural displays, and of course, a chance to eat your way around the world without leaving Saskatoon. And while you're at Folk Fest today, well, keep an eye out for the CJWW Flamin Saskatchewan Summer Hauler. We're going to be there again today. Pop by, scan the trailer, and you could win an official entry into the Summer Hauler, our biggest prize haul in CJWW history. Again, Folk Fest gets rolling at 3 o'clock this afternoon and goes until midnight, so we'll see you down there.
1: Hey there, it's Derek Chesney of the Saskatoon Crime Stoppers. This week on Crime Stoppers Unmasked, we're asking for the public's help in identifying numerous suspects involved in two break-and-enter incidents in the city's south end. These two incidents took place on July 23rd and July 29th of 2026 in the early morning hours at a restaurant in the 3000 block of Preston Avenue South. On both occasions, the suspect gained access to the restaurant by prying open the rear door. On July 23rd, the suspects took a large safe which contained $31,000. On the second incident a few days later, the suspects got away with the cash register with $700 in cash. At both incidents, the suspects' faces were covered and appeared to leave in different directions after exiting the building. Photos and video of the suspects from both incidents can be seen on our Instagram and our Facebook pages. Do you have information about this crime or who is responsible? 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We pay cash rewards of up to $2,000 for information that leads to an arrest. Tips are completely anonymous. We don't want your name, we just want your assistance. Saskatoon Crime Stoppers. 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

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It's that legendary new song scent. Playing tomorrow's legends today. CJWW.

0: That's Carter Faith and Betty on CJWW. There's actually a great story behind that song. Carter Faith got the idea for Betty from a chihuahua that she met at a truck stop. The chihuahua had painted nails, a glittery collar, the whole works. And Carter took one look at the dog and thought, you know, if Betty were a woman, she'd probably steal my man. She'd been looking for a fun way to write about being cheated on, and that little chihuahua gave her the idea, right down to the wordplay of Betty and Betty. So, there you go. Fun little story behind that one. Hey, Doug Stone coming up. I will try and squeeze in Tim and the Glory Boys there, too, and we've got your news, weather, agribiz, and sports all on the way at 7 from CJWW.
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0: Jason Blaine and the Road That Raised You Up on CJWW. You're with Ben Brooks this morning, and we got to take a peek at some of the things we could celebrate on this 15th day of August. That's right. We'll go over the holidays next and get you to Neil Towns next as well.
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0: Tennille Towns, Sunshine's Free on CJWW. All right, it is August the 15th today, and let's take a peek at some of the things you could celebrate on this day. It is back to school prep day. The reminder that nobody wants halfway through August, but it's time to start thinking about school supplies, backpacks, lunch kits, and getting the kids back onto something resembling a sleep schedule. It's tough to do. Best Friends Day today, a day to appreciate that person who knows all your embarrassing stories and thankfully has chosen not to tell everybody. Leathercraft Day today, celebrating the art of making things from leather, from belts and wallets to saddles and some pretty impressive handmade pieces. And it's a craft that goes back thousands of years. Lemon Meringue Pie Day today, pretty good excuse for dessert. Tart lemon filling topped with that light, fluffy meringue. And if someone complains that you're eating pie before noon, just tell them it's a holiday. It'll be fine, okay? Relaxation day today. Put your feet up, forget about the to-do list for a while, and do absolutely nothing guilt-free. And also, it is World Honeybee Day today, celebrated on the third Saturday in August, recognizing honeybees, beekeepers, and the huge role that pollinators play in agriculture and our food supply. And of course, here in Saskatchewan, we got a pretty significant honey industry, so it's definitely one that we can appreciate. And there you go. That's just a few things that you could celebrate on this August the 15th.
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0: It's the James Barker Band in Wastin' Whiskey on Country 600 CJWW, and great events on the go out in the Battlefords Arena today. 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

0: us, Lainey Wilson, Phone Keys Wallet on Country 600 CJWW. And that's all the time I've got for you today. It's actually going to be a familiar voice that you might remember. Landon Young Gazelle taking over the rest of your Saturday afternoon show today. Yeah, feel free to give him a call and say hi to him. It's been a minute for sure. So, yeah, he's got the program all locked and ready to go after 8 o'clock here this morning. By the way, we will be out at Folk Fest once again today. So if you see the CJWW Flamin Saskatchewan Summer Hauler out there, make sure you scan that QR code. Send us in your photo and you could win an official entry into the biggest prize haul in CJWW history. So I'm going to leave you with some Shania Twain coming up next. I'm Ben Brooks and we'll catch back up with you soon right here on Saskatchewan's most listened to radio station, CJWW.
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0: the CJWW Newsroom, bringing you Saskatchewan's news first. Here's what's happening.
1: Good morning. It's 10 degrees at 8 o'clock. I'm Lena Iraki. Coming up, suspect caught in synagogue egging. If you see news where you're at, call us at 244-1925. A man has been charged in relation to the egging at a Saskatoon synagogue from earlier this month. With help from the public, the Saskatoon police were able to identify the suspect as a 31-year-old man from Dundurn. He turned himself in on Thursday and has since been charged with 3 counts of mischief under $5,000. He was later released on conditions. The egging he was charged for happened at the Agudas Israel synagogue late Saturday morning on August 1st. The vandalism occurred while members were gathered inside for their service. The Native Plant Society has conservational and educational efforts on how the invasive plant, flowering rush, could have serious impacts on the South Saskatchewan River. The plant has been spotted in leader and can grow underwater and spread along the river bottom, potentially affecting fish habitat. Executive Director of the Native Plant Society, Chet Neufeld, says that includes lake sturgeon and other game fish could be at risk.
2: And so things like, especially in that leader area right there on the river, you've got lake sturgeon. That's a rare species. It's listed as a species at risk in Canada. And all of those other game fish, it's going to cover the bottom of the river and it's going to wreck their spawning and feeding ground.
1: The society has been manually removing flowering rush and organizing volunteer efforts to help keep the invasive plant in check. Volunteer and learning opportunities are posted on the society's website and social media pages. The Prince Albert Police Major Crime Unit is conducting a death investigation in the 300th block of 40th Street East. Prince Albert's Major Crimes Unit and Forensic Identification Section, as well as the Saskatchewan Coroner Service, continue to investigate. An autopsy date is yet to be determined. Traffic restrictions remain in place and members of the public are asked to avoid the area until further notice. The Prince Albert Fire Department, City of Prince Albert Public Works, and Prince Albert Grand Council Search and Rescue also provided assistance during this investigation. The Regina Police Service says a male pedestrian suffered significant injuries when struck by a vehicle a few nights ago. An advisory was issued at 11:43 p.m. Thursday asking the public to avoid the intersection of Dewdney Avenue and Louvain Drive. The scene investigation has concluded and the intersection is once again open. The police continue to investigate. Onion Lake RCMP are asking for the public's help in locating a missing woman. RCMP were notified Thursday that 37-year-old Raylan Littlewolf from the First Nation was last in contact with loved ones on Saturday, August 9th. A description and photo are in our online story. Anyone with information is asked to contact Onion Lake RCMP or Crime Stoppers. A new tribute at Macklin's Lakeview Cemetery is already getting a special reaction from the families of local veterans. Legion member Lloyd Shapka says seeing the project come together has meant a lot.
3: Be a few comments made on thanking the people who volunteered, thanking for the donations. A lot of the veteran kids and that, they really were happy to see it, especially.
1: 100 poppies and 35 tiger lilies are part of the display. The cemetery project will officially be unveiled Saturday at 11 a.m. After a case of cattle fraud was reported in the southeast, producers are being asked to keep an eye out. Saskatchewan RCMP livestock investigator Corporal Owen Third with what they watch out for.
4: There's a few different areas where we could go or circumstances, but it could be maybe something's not paid for, carrying a brand, or something's being used to try and deceive someone using a brand on cattle or livestock.
1: Third says the work of Livestock Services of Saskatchewan is crucial for keeping the industry safe. 5 new judges have been appointed in the Provincial Court of Saskatchewan. Saskatoon saw Alexandra Finley being appointed to the Provincial Court. Judge Finley has a Master of Laws from the University of New South Wales and joined the Ministry of Justice and Attorney General Public Prosecutions in 2014. Additionally, she has put time into the community through coaching youth sports, volunteering with the Regina Humane Society, and she is a founding board member of Living Skies Refuge. Regina Provincial Court sees Susan Lalonde being appointed. Judge LaLonde has a Bachelor of Law from the University of Saskatchewan College of Law and was designated King's Counsel in 2023. She has also volunteered with multiple community organizations, including Pro Bono Law Saskatchewan, the John Howard Society, Phoenix Academy, and Diversified Services. Judges have also been appointed in Moose Jaw's, Yorkton's, and Prince Albert's Provincial Court.
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1: The Environment Canada forecast for Saskatoon and area. Today, mainly sunny. Fog patches dissipating this morning and a high of 21. Tonight, clear, low 10. Tomorrow, a mix of sun and cloud. 30% chance of showers in the afternoon with a risk of thunderstorms. Wind becoming southwest at 20 kilometers an hour near noon and a high of 24. Monday, cloudy, high 19. For the Prince Albert region, today a mix of sun and cloud, fog patches dissipating this morning and a high of 21. Tonight, a few clouds and a low of 10. Tomorrow, a mix of sun and cloud, 30% chance of showers in the afternoon with a risk of a thunderstorm, wind becoming southwest at 20 kilometers an hour near noon and a high of 23. Monday, clearing, high 21. Here are your temperatures from around the province. Spiritwood is 10 degrees, it's 9 degrees in Rosetown, 11 degrees in Outlook and Kindersley, 15 degrees in Wynyard, Watrous and Regina, 14 degrees in Humboldt, 12 degrees in LaRonge, 8 degrees in Meadow Lake, 13 in Melfort, 14 in Nipawin, 15 in Hudson Bay, 14 in Yorkton, 12 in Swift Current, 15 in Moose Jaw, 10 degrees in Lloydminster. North Battleford is 10 degrees, with northwest wind at 4. Prince Albert is mostly cloudy at 13 degrees with northeast wind at 8, and Saskatoon is mainly sunny at 10 degrees with northwest wind at 10. I'm Lena Iraki, CJWW News.
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0: Country 600 CJWW with Emerson Drive. Moments on a Saturday morning. And good to have you with us. Really good. Landon Young Gazelle is my name. Good to be back helping out over these busy summer holidays. Summer's flying by. You don't need to look at a calendar if you don't want to. But there's not too many summer weekends left. So let's make the most of this one, shall we? Okay, we got some legendary country lined up. Going to hear from Tim McGraw, some Chris Cagle, not too far away. Right around the corner, though. Hold on tight, Rascal Flatts. Hang on.
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0: 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We are CJWW. Rascal Flats right there. Fast Cars and Freedom. Plenty of fast looking cars cruising around lately. It's a season of showing off those classic automobiles. And I'm not, you know, directly involved in car culture, but I sure do appreciate the enthusiasm I see of those owners who are out there standing by their rides, ready to answer any questions, compare notes with other owners. But I kind of compare it to a Christmas tree. Because those classic cars, like, those aren't small. They take up a fair-sized chunk of storage, just like a Christmas tree. And just like a Christmas tree, they only come out once a year for a month, maybe two or three. At the same time, the season just wouldn't be the same without it. So keep on rocking those classic cars. I look forward to seeing them go up and down the strip. We'll be right back. We got Tyler Joe Miller right around the corner. Plus, get ready for birthdays and anniversaries. 20 minutes to 9 o'clock. You can call or text in your greetings and we'll get them on the air.
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0: WW Weather. All right, let's see if I remember how to operate all these buttons in studio here. Saskatoon and area weather. A mild summer's day in front of us. 21 degrees, mainly sunshine in the forecast. Clear skies tonight and a low of 10. Little warmer, also small chance of rain for us tomorrow with a high of 24. Cloudy for Monday and a high of 19. And then temperature starts to creep up a little as we get into end of next week. Lots of sunshine to look forward to as well. Prince Albert, this afternoon looking for a high of 21 degrees. Mix of sun and cloud, low of 10 overnight. 23 degrees, the high for tomorrow, with a small chance of rain, and that will continue through tomorrow night. Sunshine for Monday, Tuesday, highs in the low 20s. Across the province, Hudson Bay, the warm spot at 16 degrees this hour. Battleford's the cool spot, still reporting some haze. I know there was a fog advisory earlier. Battleford's at 10 degrees right now. Prince Albert and Saskatoon, currently sitting 13 degrees.
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0: Tyler Joe Miller on the home of legendary country CJWW. Happy Saturday morning to you. Landon Young Gazelle here, and we're going to be going over birthdays and anniversaries coming up in just a few minutes here. So if you have a greeting, feel free to get it into us. Celebrity birthdays as well. Couple hints. We've got someone celebrating a birthday who's one of the Batmen. There's been a few actors who have donned the cowl and the cape. One of the Batman actors is celebrating a birthday today, as well as a brother from a brother band, as in a band that has brothers in the name. We'll talk about that. Also, a Canadian director that has a Saskatchewan connection. We'll talk about all that coming up in a moment.
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0: George Strait on Country 600. CJWW. And now, here we go. Birthdays and anniversaries underway for today and tomorrow, August 15th and 16th. Born under the sign of Leo, anyone with this birthday is said to be warm and courageous. 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Or give us a shout over the Groundskeeper Lawn Fertilizer text line. We'll head to local birthdays in a moment, but for celebrity birthdays, today we're wishing a happy 68th birthday to country music artist Paul Jefferson, or as we sometimes call him, Mr. Lisa Brokop. Also into the slammin' 60s is Matchbox 20 frontman Rob Thomas, turning 61. Not far behind is the grace behind Will and Grace. Actress Deborah Messing is 58 today. Anthony Anderson from Law & Order is 56. One of the Batmen, Ben Affleck, is 54 today. Man, he's had a long career. Jennifer Lawrence is 36. And one of the Jonas Brothers, a few years past his teen heartthrob years, Joe Jonas, 36 today. Tomorrow is Kathy Lee Gifford, turning 73. Director James Cameron will be 72 tomorrow. I'll mention that Saskatchewan connection a little later on this morning. Madonna will be 68 years old tomorrow. Did you see her perform at the World Cup a few weeks ago? Wow. She shares a birthday with Angela Bassett, also 68 this weekend. Funny man Steve Carell, 64 tomorrow. One-third of the band known as the Chicks, Emily Strayer, will be 54. Might have to play some Chicks a little later on. Also, Dan Smyers of the duo Dan and Shay will be turning 39. All right, now closer to home. Wanting to wish a happy birthday to friend of the station, Officer Ryan Ehalt. Works hard to crush crime. Also on our birthday list is Brett Symes. Happy birthday going out to David Dubay, Stephen Irvine, and Alice Zacharias. Tomorrow, happy birthday going out to Sarah Coleshaw, also known as Kirby. We got a text greeting here wanting to send a happy birthday to Gary Miller from Feudal, coming from Gail, Elaine, Michael, and Shannon. To the phone lines now. Good morning, go ahead.
1: Happy birthday and best wishes going out to Henriette Chabot at Warman. All the best to you.
0: Thanks for the call. Good morning, CJWW.
2: Yes, good morning. I'd like to wish a very happy birthday to our brother Vic Loth out at Shelbrooke, and wish him all the very best, and have a great day, Vic. Love you. Bye-bye.
0: Thanks for the call. Another text message just come in. A belated birthday to Alyssa Laura, turned 29 yesterday. Enjoy your birthday weekend there, Alyssa. And going once, going twice, and it looks like that's going to be it for birthdays and anniversaries for this weekend. Okay, we'll be right back. Let's get back to the music, shall we? A little Chris Cagle coming your way next.
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0: Country 600, CJWW. What a beautiful day, says Chris Cagle, and I'd have to agree. Lad and Young Gazelle with you, covering some summer holidays. Good to be back in here. It's 13 degrees right now, Saskatoon and Prince Albert. Battleford's 10 degrees. Also got a report of some fog and haze in the Battleford-Denholm area. Coming up after 9 o'clock, I will go into detail. I mentioned that James Cameron has a, what I find to be a pretty interesting Saskatchewan connection. We'll give you an update on that after 9 o'clock as well. I missed one of those birthday and anniversary greetings. Just sneaked in under the wire. So we want to send a very happy 80th birthday to Dawn Turner of Watrous. 80 years old. Happy birthday, Dawn. We got one coming up for you next. A little T-R-O-U-B-L-E. Getting into trouble with Travis Tritt. Hang on.
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0: the CJWW Newsroom, bringing you Saskatchewan's news first. Here's what's happening.
1: Good morning. It's 13 degrees at 9 o'clock. I'm Lena Iraki. The Saskatoon Fire Department performed a rescue and extraction at Silverwood Dog Park yesterday. The fire department was called around 7:56 p.m. Two rescue trucks were sent to the scene. When they arrived at the scene, they found a trapped male PT caught in the grating of a large drainage pipe. The grating was cut and the PT was harnessed, secured, and lifted to safety to release him from the grating. The PT was then sent off to medical care. Police have arrested a man in connection to the broad daylight egging of a Saskatoon synagogue earlier this month. With help from the public, Saskatoon police identified the 31-year-old from Dundurn, who then turned himself in yesterday. He was charged with three counts of mischief under $5,000 and was later released on conditions. The incident occurred on the morning of August 1st at a Gudis Israel synagogue. The vandalism occurred while members were gathered inside for their service. SARVAC, the Search and Rescue Volunteer Association of Canada, has been awarded $3 million, which will include the creation of an insurance program for volunteers who are injured during their work. Bill Peck with SARVAC in the Northwest Territories says the volunteer network has close to 300 teams in the country, which was tasked with more than 2,900 search operations in 2024-25 and contributed more than 222,000 hours dedicated to search operations, not including training, administration, and prevention.
2: It depends on strong systems being in place before the call ever comes. So this contribution agreement helps support those national systems. It allows SARVAC to continue coordinating with our provincial and territorial associations, like the one here in Northwest Territories, administering national insurance programs, supporting national training standards, and the national endorsement and certification program.
1: It also allows them to maintain their learning platform and deliver search and rescue prevention through their Adventure Smart program. The government of Saskatchewan's most recent oil and gas public offering generated $4.5 million, with bids in the Lloydminster area earning the highest amount. The offering was held on August 11th and saw 37 bids for leases and 4 exploration licenses. There was nothing posted in the Swift Current area during this offering. The bids covered 9,905 hectares across the Estevan, Lloydminster, and Kindersley areas. The Lloydminster area generated $1.6 million in revenue. The Estevan and Kindersley area brought in $1.4 million each. The next offering is scheduled for October 6th.
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1: The Environment Canada forecast for Saskatoon and area. Today, mainly sunny. Fog patches dissipating this morning and a high of 21. Tonight, clear, low 10. Tomorrow, a mix of sun and cloud. 30% chance of showers in the afternoon with a risk of thunderstorms. Wind becoming southwest at 20 kilometers an hour near noon and a high of 24. Monday, cloudy, high 19. For the Prince Albert region, today a mix of sun and cloud, fog patches dissipating this morning and a high of 21. Tonight, a few clouds and a low of 10. Tomorrow, a mix of sun and cloud, 30% chance of showers in the afternoon with a risk of a thunderstorm, wind becoming southwest at 20 kilometers an hour near noon and a high of 23. Monday, clearing, high 21. Here are your temperatures from around the province. Spiritwood is 11 degrees, it's 12 in Rosetown, 13 in Outlook in Kindersley, 15 in Wynyard, Watrous and Regina, 13 in Humboldt and LaRonge, 10 in Meadow Lake, 14 in Melfort, 15 in Nipawin, 16 in Hudson Bay, 15 in Yorkton, 13 degrees in Swift Current, 15 in Moose Jaw, 13 degrees in Lloydminster. North Battleford is 10 degrees with southwest wind at 4. Prince Albert is mostly cloudy at 13 degrees with north wind at 15. And Saskatoon is mainly sunny at 13 degrees with northwest wind at 11. I'm Lena Iraki, CJWW News. 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
3: This is Venice Ferguson with Coffee Talk. Right about now, I think I regard the new round of 50% tariffs on nearly $20 billion worth of Canadian goods, ranging from dairy to down jackets, set to take effect next Wednesday, about the same way I regard road closures for construction season. Meh. Not that I don't see the harmful impact those kind of tariffs have, but at the end of the day, we don't have any influence really on anything. We can choose not to buy American produce or booze or not travel to the U.S., And while that might be satisfying, it will in no way stop Trump and company from executing their next move, if it's actually even planned versus a one-off whim of the day. As far as road closures this weekend, other than Wanuskewin, which I'm sure is giving everyone who uses it fits, the impactful road closures this weekend include Vic Boulevard and Hunter Road Roundabout, which are closed for paving, and the westbound lanes of 33rd by the co-op. I have to say, though, I was on Vancouver Island last week, and if you want to exercise patience, head out to Victoria, down to one lane at times on the highway due to construction, and it is literally a bumper-to-bumper parking lot. I'm just looking forward to the University Bridge finally reopening. As for the tariffs, keep your fingers crossed. Maybe an 11th-hour change of mind is in the offing.
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0: There's Matt Jotter on the home of legendary country, CJWW Saskatoon. Happy Saturday morning. You're with Landon Young Gazelle. Good to be back in. This weekend is James Cameron's 72nd birthday. The Oscar-winning director, they don't come much bigger than him with the Terminator series, Titanic, working on the Avatar series still. But did you know about his investment into Saskatchewan agriculture? You might actually remember this. It was almost 10 years ago now. 2017, it was announced that James Cameron and his wife Susie would be opening up a pea processing plant in Vanscoy. They wanted to prove just how profitable pulse crops could be. So the plant took proteins and made flour from peas, lentils, faba beans. But then it changed hands. In 2020, a different company took over. And ultimately, the plant closed just as of last year in January. They closed the doors for good. So that leaves a gap, doesn't it? Any other Oscar-winning directors want to move into the Saskatchewan pulse market? I wonder what Christopher Nolan is up to.
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0: Jody Messina. Country 600 CJWW 918. Good morning, Landon Young Gazelle along with you. And it is a Saturday morning, just in case you're having a slow start to the day. You still got that morning fog in your brain. You think, hang on, what day is it? It is a Saturday, let me assure you. So no boots and salutes today. That's a Monday through Friday feature. However, we did have at least one caller call in with a salute. And since, hey, I'm all about spreading positivity, so why don't you go ahead?
1: I just want to salute the bit of rain we got last night here in Guernsey, but I wish we'd get more. It's going to rain Monday, but, we've had it very dry here.
0: Yeah, saluting the rain. We'll see if we have anything else to salute coming up. Your weather forecast is next.
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0: Your Environment Canada weather forecast, Saskatoon this afternoon, looking for a high of 21 degrees, mainly sunshine too, so kind of a mild summer's day, but that's all right. 10 degrees overnight, staying clear. Tomorrow, a small chance of rain. Could probably do with a larger chance of rain, but we'll take the 30% chance of showers for the day tomorrow, high of 24. Cloudy Monday, high of 19, and more sunshine throughout the rest of the week for Saskatoon. Prince Albert today, mix of sun and cloud up to a high of 21 degrees, low of 10 overnight. Also, small chance of rain for PA and area tomorrow with a high of 23. Sunshine, 21 degrees, waiting on Monday. Warm spot in the province is now Moose Jaw, 17 degrees. And Battleford's still lagging behind the cool spot at 11. Prince Albert, mostly cloudy, 13 degrees. And here in Saskatoon, we're sitting at 14.

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1: I have to give credit,
0: even say hats off, to the Saskatoonberries, like the marketing team, the design logo. I don't think I've ever seen so many people wearing the same baseball hat just around town. The purple hat, the color, the emblazoned Berry logo holding a baseball bat. Even if you don't watch the games, I think some people just like the logo and they're rocking it. But you should check out a game. The Saskatoonberries, they're in the championship. Yeah, they're against the Sylvan Lake Gulls. Their first game in their three-game series is today. And then they're back at home for tomorrow. And if necessary, the last game will be played on Monday. Go Berries, go. We had a great time out there earlier this summer. We went to Bark in the Park, I believe it was called, when people were allowed to bring their dogs. I'm not sure how much I watched the game versus trying to keep my dog from barking, but it was still a lot of fun. And looking forward to more great Saskatoon Berries seasons to come. Okay, we'll be right back in a moment. How about a little Alan Jackson next?
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0: Nelson, Country 600 CJWW. He's up for a couple CCMA awards being handed out next month in Saskatoon, including Fans Choice and Male Artist of the Year. It is such a cool experience having this type of award show in Saskatoon. Like, the city just kind of comes alive. You can go out about your day and literally rub shoulders with country music stars. Okay, maybe not literally rub shoulders. 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I bet there are more than a few ways you can literally rub shoulders with CCMA celebrities. 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And stay tuned as I give you tips on how you can rub shoulders with the stars. Hang on.
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0: Johnny Reed, Carolyn Dawn Johnson, CJWW. Who knows? We might see them next month for CCMA week when Saskatoon hosts the big award shows. And I came up with a list, okay? I got five possible scenarios where you can literally rub shoulders with country music celebrities. Ready? Here we go. Number one, you walk by River Landing and James Barker is there getting lawn chair lazy, soaking up the rays. He motions you over and asks you to lather up his back with sunscreen. Don't forget the shoulders. Boom. Scenario number one. Number two, you run to catch the elevator. And what do you know? The rec laws are in there. And it's kind of a tiny elevator, so you have to squeeze between them. Literally rubbing shoulders. Okay, number three, you're sitting on a patio having a drink in the heat when you notice Brett Kissel is sitting at the table next to you, but oh no, he's got a mosquito on his arm. You better give it a friendly little smack. Rubbing shoulders with Brett Kissel, all right. Number four, you're playing a pickup game of street hockey. Dean Brody walks by, grabs a stick and joins in the game, and you give him a solid shoulder-to-shoulder check. Boom! Little aggressive shoulder rubbing, but still. Okay, in the final scenario you might find yourself in, rubbing shoulders with CCMA celebrities, you're a massage therapist, and Megan Patrick has a bit of a knot in her upper back looking for a treatment. That would be a lucky one. There you go. See, it is possible to rub shoulders with celebs.
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0: John Morgan, Jason Aldean, friends like that on CJWW. Looking for a high of 21 degrees for Saskatoon. That's our high this afternoon. Right now it's 14. Prince Albert, 13 degrees, and the Battleford's at 12. But only so many summer weekends left. Doing it upright, here's Kenny Chesney and the Good Stuff on Saskatchewan's most listened to radio station.
1: Well, me and my lady had our first big fight, so I drove around till I saw the neon lights of a corner bar, and it just seemed right, so I pulled up. Not a soul around but the old barkeep down at the end looking half asleep.

0: the CJWW Newsroom, bringing you Saskatchewan's news first. Here's what's happening.
1: Good morning. It's 14 degrees at 10 o'clock. I'm Lena Iraki. The Prince Albert Police Service Major Crimes Unit is conducting a death investigation in the 300th block of 40th Street East. Prince Albert's Major Crimes Unit and Forensic Identification Section, as well as the Saskatchewan Coroner Service, continue to investigate. An autopsy date is yet to be determined. Traffic restrictions remain in place, and members of the public are asked to avoid the area until further notice. The Prince Albert Fire Department, City of Prince Albert Public Works, and Prince Albert Grand Council Search and Rescue You also provided assistance during this investigation. A recent case of fraud with cattle was solved thanks to the works by the Saskatchewan RCMP and the Livestock Services of Saskatchewan. Livestock Investigator Corporal Owen Third explains the RCMP's relationship with the Livestock Services.
2: The partnership we have through inspection, you know, they're looking at the cattle, mainly cattle is what they're dealing with. Through their daily inspections and routine inspections, any irregularities they come across, they may contact myself if we're looking further into something.
1: Third says producers can reach out to the RCMP or Livestock Services in the case of suspected fraud. Following the closure of prairie harm reduction in April, the Saskatchewan NDP is calling on the provincial ministers of mental health and social services to come view the aftermath. The NDP says 20th Street in Saskatoon has become even more overrun with unprecedented drug crisis, and the ministers are failing to take any meaningful action. A letter sent by both ministers illustrates that conditions have deteriorated significantly since April. On the 9th, the organization announced it was shutting down its doors due to a significant financial shortfall. This came after both Health Canada and the province decided to cease funding. The work to honor veterans buried in Macklin isn't expected to end with this weekend's ceremony project unveiling. Legion member Lloyd Shapka says organizers already have another idea in mind.
3: We're planning now, we got some money left over, and we're planning to identify the veterans that are buried there. Doing that, that'll be our next project.
1: 100 poppies and 35 tiger lilies are part of the display. Saturday's grand opening begins at 11 a.m. at Lakeview Cemetery.
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1: The Environment Canada forecast for Saskatoon and area. Today, mainly sunny. Fog patches dissipating this morning and a high of 21. Tonight, clear, low 10. Tomorrow, a mix of sun and cloud. 30% chance of showers in the afternoon with a risk of thunderstorms. Wind becoming southwest at 20 kilometers an hour near noon and a high of 24. Monday, cloudy, high 19. For the Prince Albert region, today a mix of sun and cloud, fog patches dissipating this morning and a high of 21. Tonight, a few clouds and a low of 10. Tomorrow, a mix of sun and cloud, 30% chance of showers in the afternoon with a risk of a thunderstorm, wind becoming southwest at 20 kilometers an hour near noon and a high of 23. Monday, clearing, high 21. Here are your temperatures from around the province. Spiritwood is 12 degrees, it's 13 in Rosetown, 15 in Outlook, Kindersley, Wynyard, and Watrous, 16 in Regina, 13 in Humboldt and LaRonge, 12 in Meadow Lake, 14 in Melfort, 15 in Nipawin, 16 in Hudson Bay and Yorkton, 15 in Swift Current, 17 in Moose Jaw, 15 degrees in Lloydminster. North Battleford is 11 degrees with northwest wind at 9. Prince Albert is mostly cloudy at 13 degrees with north wind at 10, and Saskatoon is partly cloudy at 14 degrees with north wind at 13. I'm Lena Iraki, CJWW News.
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0: Keeper, CJWW, playing Aaron Lines. And the lines are moving into the Battlefords Arena. Doors just opened up. The 18th annual Gun and Archery, Toy Farm Equipment, Coins, Stamps, and Collectible Show and Sale. 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And if you're in the area looking for an affordable outing, this is it. $5 admission, that's it. Going to have up to 200 tables of stuff to check out. Children 12 and under get in free. And there is a concession, too. So if you want to take the sweetheart for a brunch or a lunch, not a bad outing. And who knows, you might find some toy farm equipment, coins, stamps, collectibles. You have to let me know what you can dig up over there. Okay, we'll be right back. We got American Honey, Lady A coming up, and we'll check out the gas prices around the province, too. What can we expect when we fill up at the pump? Hang on.
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0: Well, it's no Canadian maple syrup, but American honey, Lady A, you're on CJWW, not too bad. Good morning. My name is Landon. Gas prices, not much you and I can do to affect it. But have you ever been in the situation where you're at an intersection, like a busy intersection, it's got two or three different gas stations on the corner and they've got different prices? I find that interesting. And then extra amusing is when the station with the higher gas prices still has like people lined up to use the pump. I guess it must be brand recognition, right? Only one brand of gas goes into my vehicle. Looking at the average prices across the province, there's looks like $1.65 is about the average. A little higher in Saskatoon, around $1.68. But if you can find a station selling gas for $1.59, $1.57, $1.55, that's where you might want to pull in, fuel up, and while you're at it, fill up a jerry can for me too, okay? We'll be right back. We'll talk about whether or not you need to run that AC and waste more gas. Your weather details on the way.
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0: What do the skies have for us today? Any surprises? Saskatoon, an area calling for mainly sunny skies, up to 21 degrees, as warm as we'll top out today, so not too hot. 10 degrees overnight, staying clear. Now, we do have a small chance of rain tomorrow, a 30% chance in the afternoon, up to a high of 24. I'm sure a few people would enjoy a better chance of getting some rain showers. Staying cloudy for Monday and a high of 19, and back into the sunshine on Tuesday. Looks like the temperature is going to creep up to the high 20s by the end of next week here. Prince Albert calling for a high of 21 degrees, mix of sun and cloud this afternoon, few clouds overnight, and a low of 10. 23 tomorrow, also with a chance of showers in the afternoon, risk of a thunderstorm, low of 8 overnight, also with chance of rain, and the sun returns for Monday and a high of 21 for PA. Warm spot in the province is still Moose Jaw, 19 degrees this hour, and the Battleford still lagging behind slightly at 13. That's the cool spot. Prince Albert and Saskatoon right now, it's 15 degrees with new music from James Barker Band.

0: That's George Fox on Country 600 CJWW. Hey, how's it going? So good to have you with us. Landon Young Gazelle in studio, just covering holiday shifts today. Bit of a mild summer's day and a weekend in front of us here, but the harvest is on. Backyard gardens, the beans and the peas and the tomatoes are producing. Now, I know growing your own food is often called a good way to save money, but I don't know about you, but I find that just some vegetables aren't worth it. With the daily watering and weeding and thinning, and then you just wind up with a bundle of carrots that's half the size of the ones at the grocery store that costs $5, you know? But I'd love to hear your take, because I know there's some enthusiastic, passionate backyard gardeners out there. What is actually worth growing yourself versus buying at the supermarket? You can call, you can text 306-938-0600. What does your garden grow that actually saves you money?
1: 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News tips to traffic notes and funny memes. 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

Swift. That song is 20 years old this year. Country 600, CJWW. Summertime. Garden is blooming. The last couple months of watering and weeding and picking out slugs from the rhubarb. All worth it now that we can harvest that backyard crop, right? I don't want to seem pessimistic, but when you consider the costs involved, right? The water. The big one is the time spent on maintenance. What is actually worth it to grow in your garden versus buying from the supermarket? Now, granted, anything you grow in your backyard soil patch is probably going to be a lot healthier, full-on organic, compared to things that you can't find or you're going to find in stores. Now, we got a text from Terry suggesting, you know, it's not so much what you save in cost, it's the taste. And that's a very good point. I didn't think about that, especially those garden fresh tomatoes, those fragrant fruits. You just can't duplicate that in store. But I want to put forth a couple other suggestions, a couple garden goods that you can grow that can actually save you money. Number one, raspberries, or just berries in general. If you got an established bush that can keep producing throughout the summer, that's cost saving when a tiny packet of berries costs $5 or more at the store. And the other one that came to mind, now maybe you can't eat them,

0: flowers. You look at the cost of buying a bouquet. You're way better off financially just growing your own arrangement. Hey, if you have any other suggestions, things that are worth growing in your backyard that are, you know, actually you can save money versus buying at the store, I'd love to hear your suggestions at 306-938-0600. We'll be right back. We got some Brad Paisley, I'm Gonna Miss Her, coming up next.
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0: There's the Judds. Give a little love on CJWW Saskatoon. It's 15 degrees right now in the Bridge City. Prince Albert also at 15. Battleford's at 13. And earlier in our birthdays and anniversaries, in our celebrity birthday section, we pointed out that one of the founding members of the Chicks, turning a year older today, this weekend, sorry. Tomorrow is Emily Strayer's birthday. She'll be 54 years old. She's known for playing the banjo, the bass, the mandolin, the accordion, the fiddle, the piano, the sitar. Whew, busy girl. Goodbye, Earl.
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And nobody knows our highways and byways like you. Let us know what you see at 306-938-0600. 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

0: the CJWW Newsroom, bringing you Saskatchewan's news first. Here's what's happening.
1: Good morning. It's 15 degrees at 11 o'clock. I'm Lena Iraki. The Saskatoon Fire Department performed a rescue and extraction at Silverwood Dog Park yesterday. The fire department was called around 7:56 p.m. Two rescue trucks were sent to the scene. When they arrived at the scene, they found a trapped male PT caught in the grating of a large drainage pipe. The grating was cut and the PT was harnessed, secured, and lifted to safety to release him from the grating. The PT was then sent off to medical care. Police have arrested a man in connection to the broad daylight egging of a Saskatoon synagogue earlier this month. With help from the public, Saskatoon police identified the 31-year-old from Dundurn, who then turned himself in yesterday. He was charged with three counts of mischief under $5,000 and was later released on conditions. The incident occurred on the morning of August 1st at a Gudis Israel synagogue. The vandalism occurred while members were gathered inside for their service. SARVAC, the Search and Rescue Volunteer Association of Canada, has been awarded $3 million, which will include the creation of an insurance program for volunteers who are injured during their work. Bill Peck with SARVAC in the Northwest Territories says the volunteer network has close to 300 teams in the country, which was tasked with more than 2,900 search operations in 2024-25 and contributed more than 222,000 hours dedicated to search operations, not including training, administration, and prevention.
2: It depends on strong systems being in place before the call ever comes. So this contribution agreement helps support those national systems. It allows SARVAC to continue coordinating with our provincial and territorial associations, like the one here in Northwest Territories, administering national insurance programs, supporting national training standards, and the national endorsement and certification program.
1: It also allows them to maintain their learning platform and deliver search and rescue prevention through their Adventure Smart program. The government of Saskatchewan's most recent oil and gas public offering generated $4.5 million, with bids in the Lloydminster area earning the highest amount. The offering was held on August 11th and saw 37 bids for leases and 4 exploration licenses. There was nothing posted in the Swift Current area during this offering. The bids covered 9,905 hectares across the Estevan, Lloydminster, and Kindersley areas. The Lloydminster area generated $1.6 million in revenue. The Estevan and Kindersley area brought in $1.4 million each. The next offering is scheduled for October 6th.
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1: The Environment Canada forecast for Saskatoon and area. Today, mainly sunny. Fog patches dissipating this morning and a high of 21. Tonight, clear, low 10. Tomorrow, a mix of sun and cloud. 30% chance of showers in the afternoon with a risk of thunderstorms. Wind becoming southwest at 20 kilometers an hour near noon and a high of 24. Monday, cloudy, high 19. For the Prince Albert region, today a mix of sun and cloud, fog patches dissipating this morning and a high of 21. Tonight, a few clouds and a low of 10. Tomorrow, a mix of sun and cloud, 30% chance of showers in the afternoon with a risk of a thunderstorm, wind becoming southwest at 20 kilometers an hour near noon and a high of 23. Monday, clearing, high 21. Here are your temperatures from around the province. Spiritwood is 13 degrees, it's 16 in Rosetown, 17 in Outlook and Kindersley, 15 in Wynyard and Watrous, 16 in Regina, 14 in Humboldt, 15 in LaRonge, 14 in Meadow Lake and Melford, 17 in Nipawin, 18 in Hudson Bay, 17 in Yorkton and Swift Current, 19 in Moose Jaw, 16 degrees in Lloydminster. North Battleford is 13 degrees with northwest wind at 8. Prince Albert is mostly cloudy at 15 degrees with northwest wind at 11. And Saskatoon is partly cloudy at 15 degrees with north wind at 17. I'm Alina Iraki, CJWW News.
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0: Element of Donnie Peranto on Country 600 CJWW. What do you think the over-under is on that one being played at the end of this month as Donnie Peranto on the bill for the Waskasoo Lakeside Music Festival, one of many artists going to be performing, a three-day festival, August 28th, 29th, and 30th. Not just Donnie Peranto, you might be familiar with, also Brock Andrews, Jay and Joe, Caitlin Leonard, just to name a few. And lots of stuff for the kids, too. They're going to have the bouncy castle set up. There's going to be face painting. There's going to be the car show, food vendors, beer garden, of course, as well. 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

0: CJWW, there's Miranda Lambert. Hey, thanks for tuning in. Hope you're doing well. I'm Landon Young Gazelle, covering for the holidays today. Wanted to share with you an experience my family had working with one of the rescue groups in the city, New Hope Dog Rescue. We've been involved as a foster family a couple times. And actually, the first time was what they refer to as a foster fail. Normally, when you hear fail, it's a bad thing. But in this case, it's not. A foster fail is when you take in a dog and, what do you know, you get attached and you can't let them go. So that was our first experience, was a foster fail. That dog is a part of our lives now. But more recently, we took in a puppy. We had a puppy for a month as a house guest, and it was just the perfect amount of time to enjoy the puppyhood and then kind of get tired of puppyhood as well. But we named that little puppy Caspian. It didn't take long for him to find a forever home. Hope he's doing well. But they're always looking for new fosters as well, for dogs and for cats. So that's kind of the perfect situation. If you just want to experience having a pet without the full-on commitment, that's the way to go. Your weather forecast is coming up.
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0: Weather. Your Environment Canada weather forecast, Saskatoon, an area today, 21 degrees, as warm as we're going to get. Mainly sunshine, clear skies tonight, low of 10, and we have a small chance of rain tomorrow afternoon, maybe a thunderstorm. 24 degrees, the high. Cloudy on Monday and a high of 19, and more sunshine, and the temperature's going to start to creep up as we approach next weekend as well. Prince Albert today, mix of sun and cloud, up to a high of 21 degrees, also low of 10 overnight. Sharing that chance of showers with us, Prince Albert might get some rain tomorrow afternoon, high of 23 degrees. Sunshine, 21 on Monday. Moose Jaw remains the warm spot in the province, already at 20 degrees, and Battleford's still the cool spot, it's 14. Prince Albert right now, creeping up 17 degrees, and Saskatoon, sitting pretty at 15 degrees.

0: CJWW, there's Clay Walker playing Legendary Country. Landon Young Gazelle with you. It's no secret I'm a hockey fan. And actually, the way that the schedule throughout the season works out really well, because hockey ends just in time for summer to pick up and all the activities. The yard work keeps me busy, keeps my mind off the lack of ice hockey. But once things start to slow down, there's a lack. Not for long, though. Saskatoon Blades schedule. Their preseason kicks off pretty darn soon here on the 1st of September. They're going to be hosting Prince Albert for a preseason game in the afternoon. And then if you're looking forward to the regular season, I know I am, September 18th. The Blades are going to kick off their season in Brandon. They're going to have a few games on the road before they come back for their home opener on September 26th against those rascally Prince Albert Raiders. Bring on the puck drop. Okay, we'll be right back in just a moment. Ella Langley, Morgan Wallen next.
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New music, it's Ella Langley and Morgan Wallen here on CJWW. I'm Landon Young Gazelle, helping out just for the day. School supplies, back in stores, ready to go, back to school shopping. We took our daughter out yesterday, got a bunch of pencils and loose leaf, all the supplies on the list. But I find it quite fascinating to see the change in the trends, right? Which popular characters

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top on CJWW. Good times and tan lines. We're having at least one of those today, right? Good times? Yes, sir. Megan, good time towards your 12 o'clock noon news, weather, sports with Lena. First up, Mark Wills takes us back one, two, at least three decades ago. Here's 19-something.

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0: the CJWW Newsroom, bringing you Saskatchewan's news first. Here's what's happening.
1: Good afternoon. It's 15 degrees at 12 o'clock. I'm Lena Iraki. Coming up, the Canadian Taxpayers Federation has released its Gas Tax Honesty Report for 2026. In sports, the Saskatchewan Roughriders head to Hamilton to play the Tiger Cats. In agribiz, the Ag Resource Market Watch weekly commentary from the Chicago Board of Trade. If you see news where you're at, call us at 244-1925. With the federal gas tax set to come back in September, the Canadian Taxpayers Federation has released its Gas Tax Honesty Report for 2026. Prairie Director Gage Hobrich says the release is to clarify the costs at the pump.
2: When you head to the gas pump in Saskatchewan, you're paying up to four different taxes, but only one of them show up on your receipts. That's why every year us at the Taxpayers Federation release the Gas Tax Honesty Report. So people go to the pump, see high gas prices, they know who to point the finger at for a big chunk of those costs.
1: Hobrich says the majority of Canadians are against an increase in the federal tax. The Saskatoon Fire Department took a trip down to the Silverwood Dog Park yesterday to perform a rescue and extraction. The report came in just before 8 p.m. yesterday. When the first engine arrived on the scene, they found a trapped male PT caught in the grating of a large drainage pipe. Two rescue trucks were then called to the scene. A rope system was used to get the PT out. The crews on the scene cut the grating and harnessed, secured, and lifted the PT to safety to release him from the grating. The PT was then handed off for medical care. A man has been charged in relation to the egging of a Saskatoon synagogue from earlier this month. With help from the public, the Saskatoon Police Service were able to identify the suspect as a 31-year-old man from Dundurn. He then turned himself in on Thursday and has since been charged with three counts of mischief under $5,000 and was later released on conditions. The egging he was charged for happened at the Agudas Israel Synagogue late Saturday morning on August 1st. The vandalism occurred while members were gathered inside for their service. The Indigo Alert would be similar to Amber Alerts, focusing on helping those with cognitive disabilities rather than potential kidnappings. Beverly Fullerton, the Minister of Health, Mental Health and Addictions with Métis Nation Saskatchewan, explains one situation where the alert could help.
3: If we have a 10-year-old child walking down the street and folks are just passing by, they're like, oh, there's just a kid walking to the park, not even, you know, really looking or paying attention to what's happening. We're in the background. We have a 10-year-old that just walked away from school and is missing and everyone's frantically looking. We have an Indigo Alert.
1: Fullerton asks anyone interested to go to the Indigo Alert Canada's website for more information. Following the closure of Prairie Harm Reduction in April, the Saskatchewan NDP is calling on the provincial ministers of mental health and social services to come view the aftermath. The NDP says 20th Street in Saskatoon has become even more overrun with an unprecedented drug crisis, and the ministers are failing to take any meaningful action. A letter sent by both ministers illustrates that conditions have deteriorated significantly since April. On the 9th, the organization announced that it was shutting down its doors due to a significant financial shortfall. This came after both Health Canada and the province decided to cease funding. A special tribute to local veterans will be unveiled in Macklin this weekend. Lloyd Shapka, a Macklin area Legion member, tells us some of what will be unveiled.
4: We're going to unveil the flowers. We've got 100 poppies that we're displaying and 35 tiger lilies and three different flags. We got the Saskatchewan flag and we got the Canada flag and the Legion flag.
1: The Macklin Cemetery Project grand opening happened an hour ago at Lakeview Cemetery. Lunch follows at the Region Park Kitchen with everyone welcome to attend. The Residential Household Hazardous Waste Drop-Off Program is adding two more dates that people can come down for. The two dates that will be added to the program include this Saturday and on Saturday, September 26th. Both dates run from 8:30 a.m. to 4 p.m. at Sort & Go at the Material Recovery Center. The HHW program takes many materials, including aerosols, automotive fluids, cleaners, cylinders, light bulbs, yard chemicals, and more. A full list of accepted and unaccepted materials can be found at saskatoon.ca/hazardous waste. The HHW program returned in May and runs every Wednesday from 8:30 a.m. to 4 p.m. at the MRC. The last date for this year's program is set for Wednesday, October 28th, if weather is permitting. Five new judges have been appointed to the Provincial Court of Saskatchewan. Saskatoon saw Alexandria Finley being appointed in the provincial court. Judge Finley has a Master of Laws from the University of New South Wales and joined the Ministry of Justice and Attorney General Public Prosecutions in 2014. Additionally, she has put time into the community through coaching youth sports, volunteering with the Regina Humane Society, and she is a founding board member of Living Skies Refuge. Regina Provincial Court sees Susan Lalonde being appointed. Judge Lalonde has a Bachelor of Laws from the University of Saskatchewan College of Law and was designated King's Counsel in 2023. She has also volunteered with multiple community organizations, including Pro Bono Law Saskatchewan, the John Howard Society, Phoenix Academy, and Diversified Services. Judges have also been appointed in Moose Jaw's, Yorkton's, and Prince Albert's Provincial Court.
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1: The Environment Canada forecast for Saskatoon and area. Today, mainly sunny, high 21. Tonight, clear, low 10. Tomorrow, a mix of sun and cloud. 30% chance of showers in the afternoon with a risk of a thunderstorm. Wind becoming southwest at 20 kilometers an hour near noon and a high of 24. Monday, cloudy, high 19. For the Prince Albert region, today, a mix of sun and cloud, high 21. Tonight, a few clouds, low 10. Tomorrow, a mix of sun and cloud, 30% chance of showers in the afternoon with the risk of a thunderstorm, wind becoming southwest at 20 kilometers an hour near noon and a high of 23. Monday, clearing, high 21. Here are your temperatures from around the province. Spiritwood is 16 degrees, it's 18 in Rosetown, 19 in Outlook and Kindersley, 15 in Wynyard, 16 in Watrous, 19 in Regina, 14 in Humboldt, 17 in LaRonge and Meadow Lake, 15 in Melford, 18 in Nipawin, Hudson Bay, Yorkton and Swift Current, 20 in Moose Jaw and 18 degrees in Lloydminster. North Battleford is 15 degrees with southwest wind at 8. Prince Albert is mostly cloudy at 17 degrees with northwest wind at 15. And Saskatoon is partly cloudy at 15 degrees with northwest wind at 9. I'm Lena Iraki, CJWW News. The Agribiz Report is up next.
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6: And welcome to the Ag Resource Market Watch weekly commentary coming direct from the Chicago Board of Trade. Ag markets bounced on what was a generally supportive USDA crop report, and also logistical issues in the Black Sea are getting worse, not better, and getting worse pretty rapidly. Corn rallied 15 cents, wheat ended 20 higher, and beans rallied a dime. Seasonally, it's a bit early for the market to just get up and go. South American corn supplies are probably at their peak this exact week, and corn harvest will begin in earnest across the South in a few weeks, so physical supplies do exist and will not be small. But it is the time of year when weather is fine and there are no major geopolitical issues that markets begin to stabilize and seasonal trends do turn more positive in September, so this lingers in the background. In the next few weeks will be centered on crop tours, which so far have revealed pretty good potential in the central Midwest, but poorly rated crops in the West, and also the duration that Black Sea ports stay shut. There is very little movement of grain out of Russia and Ukraine currently. Ukraine seems to have the ability to strike virtually all of Russia's export terminals, and we doubt that any kind of real diplomacy occurs in the short run. So we do expect grain flows to be disrupted pretty significantly, and this becomes a big issue if it continues into September and especially October. Volatility is still a dominant theme. I'm Ben Buckner, and thanks for tuning in to the Ag Resource Market Watch.
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1: I'm Lena Iraki with your CJWW Sports. There are two games in the CFL today. The Saskatchewan Roughriders have made their way over to Hamilton to face off against the Hamilton Tiger Cats at 5 p.m. The second game happening today is between the Toronto Argonauts and the Edmonton Elks at 1 p.m. Tonight will help determine who will be in the top spot in the West Division, as the 6-3 Elks and 6-2 Riders are fighting for the top spot. A win on the Riders' part would help them keep their position as number one in the division. Still in the world of football, the PFC season continues tomorrow, with Week 2 starting and ending with three games. The Saskatoon Hilltops will have their first home game tomorrow when they host the Edmonton Wildcats at 1 p.m. The Toppers won their first game of the season when they played the Winnipeg Rifles. The Wildcats, on the other hand, lost their first game when they played the Regina Thunder. Edmonton will also see the Huskies going up against the Winnipeg Rifles. The Regina Thunder will also be seen tomorrow when they take a trip to Calgary to go head-to-head against the Calgary Colt. Over in baseball, the Saskatoon Berries are looking to take it all in the best-of-three WCBL final today when they enter the Sylvan Lake Gulls Domain at 7.05 p.m. This is the Berries' first time as a WCBL finalist. Game 2 of the final series will be tomorrow in Saskatoon, and, if needed, Game 3 will have the Berries heading back to Sylvan Lake for a final showdown. Over in the MLB, the chase to catch the third and final American League wildcard spot continues today. Things are still looking tough for the Toronto Blue Jays, even after a 3-1 win against the New York Yankees last night. The Blue Jays are keeping up the fight for the last wildcard spot today when they play the Yankees for a second time at 1:07 p.m. The Jays are one game back of Detroit for the coveted postseason berth, tied with Baltimore and needing to pass the Tigers, Texas, Minnesota, and Cleveland to get there. Passing it over to basketball, where the Toronto Tempo will sit idle until their next game with the Indiana Fever on Tuesday. I'm Lena Iraki, CJWW Sports.
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0: WW Saskatoon with Cody Prevost. I had to sneak that one in because his hometown is pretty busy this weekend playing host to the Chuck Wagons. Yeah, the EPCCA is in Archerville, Saskatchewan today and tomorrow. And it's kind of funny what you remember. I've been to a few Cody Prevost performances, and every so often he would give a shout out to his hometown. He would say, anytime you're traveling through Archerville, stop by the bar and say hi to my mom, Veronica. Now, I'm not sure if Ronnie's still slinging pints in the Archerwill bar, but something to keep in mind. The EPCCA tour is going to continue next weekend in Kenora. Then they're in Wadena end of the month, and they finish up their season at the Fishing Lake First Nation. They've got an event the first weekend of September by the looks of it. Okay, we'll be right back. Jordan Davis lined up next.
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0: 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A couple days ago, posted the story with the harvest update. And depending which window you look through, we're either ahead of average or we're behind average. For example, the 10-year average, at this time of the year, we should have around 5% of the crops harvested by now. But we only have 2%. So we're a bit behind there. But if we want to shorten that window a little bit, compared to last year at this time, they only had 1% of crops harvested. So we are double from last year. Let's focus on that narrative. We'll be right back. We got your weather forecast lined up.
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0: Got your updated Environment Canada weather forecast. Saskatoon this afternoon still reaching for a high of 21. Mostly sunny. Looks like we've already got that. A few clouds floating around. Clearing up for tonight, low of 10. 24 the high for tomorrow, but they give us a 30% chance of showers in the afternoon. Maybe a thunderstorm. Staying cloudy for Monday, high of 19. And then the sun returns Tuesday onwards. Supposed to get close to 30 degrees by the end of this coming week. Prince Albert, also. High of 21 this afternoon. Mix of sun and cloud, low of 10 overnight. 23 the high for tomorrow. Chance of showers in the afternoon. Sunshine and 21 expected for Monday. Moose Jaw, still the warm spot, now at a comfortable 22 degrees. And Wynyard, the cooler spot in the province at 15. The Battlefords right now, sunshine, 17 degrees. Prince Albert, partly cloudy, it's 19. And in Saskatoon, enjoying a little sun, a little cloud. We're at 17 degrees with Charlie Major.

0: Billy Major, Country 600 CJWW. Hey, our Saskatoon Berries in the Western Canadian Baseball League Championship. One of two teams that are going to hold the title for this season up against the Sylvan Lake Gulls. So they've got a three-game series. Game one goes tonight in Sylvan Lake, but they're going to be hosting a watch party in Saskatoon at the Berry Patch at Cairns Field. Game at 7:05. You can go and sit next to fellow-minded Berries fans and cheer our team on. Maybe you cheer loud enough, they'll hear you all the way in Sylvan Lake. And then game two is going to be tomorrow at Cairns Field, and game three, if necessary, on Monday. Wouldn't that be awesome if the Berries brought home a championship? Go Berries! Let's jam!
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0: Ken Jackson, Country 600 CJWW. Those little bitty mosquitoes finally seem to be under control. I don't know if the bat population or the dragonflies or the spiders, what happened, but finally mosquito level is tolerable. Just for a while there, you know, it kind of put a damper on the summer. All winter I was looking forward to just sending the kids to the back door to backyard to burn off some energy, but they basically got picked up and carried away as soon as they stepped outside. It reminded me actually of a passage from a book I read when I was younger called Hatchet by Gary Paulson. Do you remember this one? Are you familiar? Teenager in a plane crash, stranded in the Canadian wilderness. He has to fend for himself and survive. This one particular part about the bugs I wanted to share with you. With the heat came clouds of insects, thick, swarming hordes of mosquitoes that flocked to his body, made a living coat on his exposed skin, clogged his nostrils when he inhaled, poured into his mouth when he opened it to take a breath. It may not have been that bad in Saskatoon, but it sure felt like it.
1: 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And if you see something on the road, tell us at 306-938-0600. Country 600, CJWW.
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0: Love, hate, love, CJWW. And when it comes to mosquitoes, that's pretty accurate. I hate mosquitoes, but I do love to scratch those bites. Ooh, it's so satisfying. Actually, before we get to 1 o'clock, I wanted to share with you another statistic. I recently watched a documentary on Canadian mosquitoes, and there was one stat that just blew me away. That in the northern tundra, during the spring melt, baby caribou calves, without a way to defend themselves from mosquitoes, they can get up to 9,000 mosquito bites every minute. Can you imagine? That's like a blanket of mosquitoes. Every minute, 9,000 mosquito bites. So next time I feel like complaining about mosquitoes, I just got to keep in perspective. At least we're not a baby caribou in the Arctic spring.
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0: the CJWW Newsroom, bringing you Saskatchewan's news first. Here's what's happening.
1: The Saskatoon Fire Department performed a rescue and extraction at Silverwood Dog Park yesterday. The fire department was called around 7:56 p.m. Two rescue trucks were sent to the scene. When they arrived at the scene, they found a trapped male PT caught in the grating of a large drainage pipe. The grating was cut and the PT was harnessed, secured, and lifted to safety to release him from the grating. The PT was then sent off for medical care. September will see the federal gas tax come back onto fuel, with the Canadian Taxpayers Federation in opposition. That's backed up by a recent poll, says Prairie Director Gage Hobrich.
2: Taxpayers are hoping that the federal government and the Prime Minister sees how much relief people have gotten from not having to pay this gas tax over the last couple of months and turns that temporary cut into a permanent cut, keeps it going past September. We commissioned some polling. We found that 63% of Canadians oppose the government increasing that tax.
1: More about the gas tax honesty report can be found online. A group is looking to make an offshoot of the Amber Alert to help those with cognitive disabilities. Beverly Fullerton, the Minister of Health, Mental Health and Addictions with Métis Nation Saskatchewan, has paired with Indigo Alert Canada.
3: We've seen nationally that there is not an alert system or an emergency response to folks that are in immediate risk, especially folks that are nonverbal, have communication differences. Following and seeing what was happening in Alberta, seeing the Indigo Alert Canada movement started, I knew personally and professionally that this was something I definitely wanted to advocate for.
1: The alert would go out similarly to existing Amber Alerts or Tornado Alerts. There will be road restrictions in place tomorrow in the downtown area for most of the day because of a car show. The Saskatoon Police Service is reminding residents to be patient and be cautious when driving downtown because of the increased number of people, particularly on 8th Street. The SPS adds that there will be a high-profile presence downtown on 8th Street and in adjacent parking lots over the weekend to ensure traffic and pedestrians' safety. More road restrictions may be put in place to facilitate a slower flow of traffic if needed.
0: Got news? Share it with Saskatchewan at 306-244-1925.
1: The Environment Canada forecast for Saskatoon and area. Today, mainly sunny, high 21. Tonight, clear, low 10. Tomorrow, a mix of sun and cloud. 30% chance of showers in the afternoon with a risk of a thunderstorm. Wind becoming southwest at 20 kilometers an hour near noon and a high of 24. Monday, cloudy, high 19. For the Prince Albert region, today a mix of sun and cloud, high 21. Tonight, a few clouds, low 10. Tomorrow, a mix of sun and cloud, 30% chance of showers in the afternoon with the risk of a thunderstorm, wind becoming southwest at 20 kilometers an hour near noon and a high of 23. Monday, clearing, high 21.
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0: Justin LaBrash on Country 600 CJWW. And for Justin, it seems the hustle is real. I got to meet him a few years ago. I believe it was the Spiritwood Rodeo. He came up, introduced himself to me, gave me a pair of socks. I still have them. But of course, Justin hailing from Lumsden. He's also got a ranch in the area. He's a rancher. He's got his own clothing line. So not only is he musical, he's got some fashion sense. He's rugged and down to earth. I didn't realize this. He's also an official rodeo judge for the Canadian Cowboys Association and a barbecue judge. How do I get that job?
1: No two fields need the same answer. Some grow

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Thomas Rhett, CJWW Saskatoon. Hey, good afternoon. I'm Landon. I was recently reading an article on Saskatoon Hilltops head coach Tom Sargent. Now, he's retiring from his career as an educator and administrator for the school board, but he's staying on as coach of the Hilltops, going for their 25th national title. Isn't that wild? Like, if you were to count up their championships on every finger, every toe, you'd still run out of digits. Hilltops, their home opener tomorrow, 1 o'clock, taking on Edmonton at Saskatoon Minor Football Field. And as a matter of fact, we've got a little contest running with the Hilltops. I'll give you all the details and how you can win in just a moment. Hang on.

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10: WW Weather. This mild summer weather continuing at least for the next couple days. 21 degrees the high this afternoon for Saskatoon. Clear tonight and a low of 10. Tomorrow, high of 24 degrees, but a few clouds coming in for the afternoon with a small chance of showers. Cloudy for Monday and a high of 19, but then it's going to start to brighten up and warm up. By the time we get to Friday, they're calling sunshine and 28. Prince Albert. 21 this afternoon, mix of sun and cloud. Overnight, few clouds and a low of 10. 23 the high for tomorrow, chance of rain throughout the afternoon and small chance of showers in the evening. Sunshine and 21 degrees on Monday in Prince Albert. Warm spot in the province, Moose Jaw, 23 degrees. Whew. And Wynyard now the cool spot at 16. Battlefords, Prince Albert, Saskatoon, all at 19 degrees.
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0: Lori Morgan on the home of legendary country, CJWW. Our Saskatoon Hilltops, their football season is officially underway, and their home opener is tomorrow, 1 o'clock at Saskatoon Minor Football Field. 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We've got one to give away for every Hilltops game, so get yours in before 1 o'clock tomorrow. And don't forget to stop by again, stop back every week, and make another guess. Go Toppers, go. We got some Dierks Bentley lined up. Shania Twain and more. Kenny Chesney's next.
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0: Chesney, Carry On, Country 600, CJWW. I kind of realized that stargazing has changed since when I was a kid. Or at least, you know, when I was looking up at the sky as a kid and I saw something moving, I got excited. Nowadays, it seems like the sky is always moving. All those satellites up there, moving around. Trying to explain to my daughter, is that a shooting star? No, it's just human technology in action. However, the Perseid meteor shower, the annual event, is underway. Actually, the peak was just a couple days ago. Luckily for us, the meteor shower lasts about a month and a half. So if you got an opportunity to do some stargazing, you might see quite a few shooting stars. But then that begs the question, do you have a different wish for every star? Or do you just make the same wish every time? I suppose that's kind of a personal question, isn't it?
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Mm-hmm. Shania Twain, Country 600, CJWW, Legendary Country. 144, 19 degrees in Saskatoon, Prince Albert and the Battlefords. Saskatoon right now, we got a few clouds in there. Looks like big, fluffy mashed potatoes. Maybe I shouldn't...

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0: the CJWW Newsroom, bringing you Saskatchewan's news first. 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
1: Recently released was the Canadian Taxpayers Federation's Gas Tax Honesty Report for 2026. Prairie Director Gage Hobrich says they looked at how Saskatchewan was doing compared to other provinces.
2: Saskatchewan is doing a little better than a lot of other provinces, right? We're the third lowest in the country when it comes to cents per liter on gas taxes. There's a couple things that I think are important to highlight that. Provincially, though, we do charge the highest provincial gas tax in Western Canada. So it's always important for the government to look at where they're charging more than other places.
1: Hobrich says a poll shows that most Canadians don't want the federal tax to come back this September. The Saskatoon Fire Department took a trip down to the Silverwood Dog Park yesterday to perform a rescue and extraction. The report came in just before 8 p.m. yesterday. When the first engine arrived on the scene, they found a trapped male PT caught in the grating system of a large drainage pipe. Two rescue trucks were then called to the scene. A rope system was used to get the PT out. The crews on scene cut the grating and harnessed, secured, and lifted the PT to safety. The PT was then handed off for medical care. The Residential Household Hazardous Waste Drop-Off Program is adding two more dates that people can come down for. The two dates that will be added to the program include today and Saturday, September 26th. Both dates run from 8:30 a.m. to 4 p.m. at Sort & Go at the Material Recovery Center. The HHW program takes many materials, including aerosols, automotive fluids, cleaners, cylinders, light bulbs, yard chemicals, and more. A full list of accepted materials and unaccepted materials can be found at saskatoon.ca/hazardous waste. The HHW program returned in May and runs every Wednesday from 8:30 a.m. to 4 p.m. at the MRC. The last date for this year's program is set for Wednesday, October 28th, if weather is permitting. A group is advocating for a new alert in Saskatchewan focused on helping those who may have cognitive disabilities. Beverly Fullerton, the Minister of Health, Mental Health and Addictions with Métis Nation Saskatchewan, talks about the initiative.
3: The Indigo Alert movement started out of Alberta after the unfortunate finding of Parker Wells. And so watching from Saskatchewan as a mother of an autistic child, more on a personal level to begin with, recognizing the gaps that we have within our system.
1: Fullerton says that the alert would make sure to respect people's confidentiality and privacy.
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1: The Environment Canada forecast for Saskatoon and area. Today, mainly sunny, high 21. Tonight, clear, low 10. Tomorrow, a mix of sun and cloud, 30% chance of showers in the afternoon with a risk of a thunderstorm, wind becoming southwest at 20 kilometers an hour near noon and a high of 24. Monday, cloudy, high 19. For the Prince Albert region, today a mix of sun and cloud, high 21. Tonight, a few clouds, low 10. Tomorrow, a mix of sun and cloud, 30% chance of showers in the afternoon with the risk of a thunderstorm, wind becoming southwest at 20 kilometers an hour near noon and a high of 23. Monday, clearing, high 21.
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0: Wreck Laws, Country 600 CJWW. There's no clearer indication that summer's flying by than the fact that today is the last day of Folkfest already. Wow. It's all under one roof this year. Prairieland Park Folkfest. They're going to open up at 3 o'clock today and run until midnight. You're going to need that much time to check out everything there is, with 11 different pavilions, each serving up their cultural delicacies of food and showing off their different entertainments, some dances, lots of shopping there as well. It's called a tapestry of cultures. And I know often Canada referred to as a mosaic of cultures. I think that's worthy of embracing. So, Folkfest, final day today. Prairieland Park starts up at 3 o'clock.
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0: Saturday afternoon with Rodney Atkins, Country 600, CJWW. Looking at the historical weather for this date, and it seems we're just a little bit behind where we normally would be for August 15th in Saskatoon. Our average high should be around 24 degrees. Not too hot, not too cold, just right, right in that Goldilocks zone. Today, topping out at around 21. But tomorrow, we're supposed to get to that average high of 24. So there's nothing wrong with being a little bit below average, just as long as you dress for the weather. We've got your forecast on the way.
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0: Saskatoon and area. Clear skies tonight, calling for a low of 10 degrees. Getting to that average point tomorrow, a high of 24. Although we do have a small chance of showers, risk of a thunderstorm tomorrow afternoon. Should clear up for tomorrow night, though. And then clouding over to start the week on Monday, up to a high of 19. Looks like we got more heat coming our way by the end of the week, though. Prince Albert, overnight, few clouds, low of 10 degrees. Also with a chance of showers tomorrow afternoon, up to a high of 23. Sunshine and 21 expected for Monday. Moose Jaw, still the warm spot, enjoying a high of 23. And Wynyard at 17, that's the cool spot. The Battlefords, Prince Albert, and Saskatoon, all at a comfortable 20 degrees.

0: Put It On Me on Country 600, CJWW. Still just over a couple hours to go at the Battlefords Arena for the 18th annual collectible show and sale. Now that's the short name. 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

0: 600 CJWW with Tim Hicks. The movie coming out, I believe it's next week, from the Looney Tunes universe. Have you seen the trailer for this? Coyote vs. Acme? Where it's Wile E. Coyote, the poor cartoon character that gets, you know, squished and squashed and burnt and blasted off all the time from those faulty Acme products he uses to try and catch the Roadrunner. Well, in the movie, he decides to sue the Acme company. I love this concept. I think it's got great potential. Interesting, though, this movie shot back in 2021. A completed movie. And then for whatever reason, the studio decided to put it up on the shelf. Something about a tax write-off. I don't understand the money situation, but it seems silly to write off an entire movie that you've spent filming. Anyway, the public backlash brought it back. So next weekend, we get to see how Coyote vs. Acme is going to play out. Hey, coming up in a bit, we'll take a look at the box office history for this weekend. Hang on.
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8: 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We only play the songs that can be called legendary. 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

0: Introducing the new Crush It Hard Iced Tea from the makers of Provincial Vodka. Crush It tastes like
1: victory. And 20 years ago, the Will Ferrell comedy Talladega Nights Legend of Ricky Bobby reigned supreme at the box office. 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

0: from the CJWW Newsroom, bringing you Saskatchewan's news first. Here's what's happening.
1: The Saskatoon Fire Department performed a rescue and extraction at Silverwood Dog Park yesterday. The fire department was called around 7:56 p.m. Two rescue trucks were sent to the scene. When they arrived at the scene, they found a trapped male PT caught in the grating of a large drainage pipe. The grating was cut and the PT was harnessed, secured, and lifted to safety to release him from the grating. The PT was then sent off for medical care. September will see the federal gas tax come back onto fuel, with the Canadian Taxpayers Federation in opposition. That's backed up by a recent poll, says Prairie Director Gage Hobrich.
2: Taxpayers are hoping that the federal government and the Prime Minister sees how much relief people have gotten from not having to pay this gas tax over the last couple of months and turns a temporary cut into a permanent cut, keeps it going past September. We commissioned some polling. We found that 63% of Canadians oppose the government increasing that tax.
1: More about the gas tax honesty report can be found online. A group is looking to make an offshoot of the Amber Alert to help those with cognitive disabilities. Beverly Fullerton, the Minister of Health, Mental Health and Addictions with Métis Nation Saskatchewan, has paired with Indigo Alert Canada.
3: We've seen nationally that there is not an alert system or an emergency response to folks that are in immediate risk, especially folks that are nonverbal, have communication differences. Following and seeing what was happening in Alberta, seeing the Indigo Alert Canada movement started, I knew personally and professionally that this was something I definitely wanted to advocate for.
1: The alert would go out similarly to existing Amber Alerts or Tornado Alerts. There will be road restrictions in place tomorrow in the downtown area for most of the day because of a car show. The Saskatoon Police Service is reminding residents to be patient and be cautious when driving downtown because of the increased number of people, particularly on 8th Street. The SPS adds that there will be a high-profile presence downtown on 8th Street and in adjacent parking lots over the weekend to ensure traffic and pedestrians' safety. More road restrictions may be put in place to facilitate a slower flow of traffic if needed.
0: More information when you want it. 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
1: The Environment Canada forecast for Saskatoon and area. Today, mainly sunny, high 21. Tonight, clear, low 10. Tomorrow, a mix of sun and cloud. 30% chance of showers in the afternoon with a risk of a thunderstorm. Wind becoming southwest at 20 kilometers an hour near noon and a high of 24. Monday, cloudy, high 19. For the Prince Albert region, today, a mix of sun and cloud, high 21. Tonight, a few clouds, low 10. Tomorrow, a mix of sun and cloud, 30% chance of showers in the afternoon with the risk of a thunderstorm, wind becoming southwest at 20 kilometers an hour near noon and a high of 23. Monday, clearing, high 21.
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0: the Johnner Brothers, Country 600 CJWW. Happy Saturday afternoon. I'm Landon. Just helping out over the holidays here, but I sure appreciate the opportunity to come in and just have a change of scenery, change of pace here. Normally, I'm the primary parent, caregiver for our three kids at home, and I take it in stride. There's just a few things that start to annoy me. For example, snack time. Right around this time, I'm pretty sure if I were at home, my kids would be asking for like their eighth snack of the day. And peanut butter and honey sandwiches, often, you know, that's probably one of the most requested food items in our household, but they always take them apart. Like, don't ask for a sandwich if you're just going to turn it into an open-faced piece of bread with a smear of peanut butter on it, you know? Especially because ever since having kids, my diet has changed. My diet now consists of what my kids don't eat. That's what winds up on my plate.
1: Hello.
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1: Legendary country. There's Carly Pearce on Country 600 CJWW. The Canadian Country Music Association Awards coming to Saskatoon in just over a month. I'm excited for this because I'm pretty sure last time was 2017, if I'm not mistaken. And I remember this because I wasn't here for it. I was overseas attending my sister's destination wedding, and I got to see all the CCMA festivities over social media. I got to live it secondhand. But anyway, won't be the case this year. Looking forward to being in person to rub shoulders with CCMA celebrities as they're in town. And I mean rub shoulders, literally. Earlier today, we came up with a list of possible scenarios you can literally rub shoulders with the celebs. I'll tell you how coming up.
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1: Saskatoon and area this evening, clear skies, low of 10 degrees. Might get some rain tomorrow if we're lucky, 30% chance in the afternoon, high of 24 for Saskatoon. Back to work Monday, cloudy, high of 19, but we're supposed to get more sunshine and creep into the high 20s by the end of the week. Prince Albert, low of 10 degrees overnight with a few clouds. Also with a chance of showers in the afternoon tomorrow, a high of 23. Sunshine, 21 expected for Monday. Moose Jaw, 24 degrees now, the warm spot, and Wynyard still the cool spot at 17. The Battleford's currently 20 degrees, mainly sunny. Mostly cloudy in Prince Albert at 21, and that's the same for Saskatoon. Mostly cloudy, 21 degrees.
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1: There's Dean Brody, Country 600, CJWW, one of the many artists that are going to be in town come next month for the Canadian Country Music Association Awards. And earlier this morning, I came up with a list of possible scenarios where you can literally rub shoulders with the stars. Let's go over them. Number one, you're a massage therapist, and Madeline Merlot is looking for a walk-in massage while she's in town. Boom, you can rub her shoulders just like that. Number two, you're walking by River Landing, and who do you see? It's James Barker, getting lawn chair lazy, soaking up the rays, and he needs someone to rub sunscreen on his back. While you're at it, you can rub his shoulders. Number three, you run to catch an elevator, and what do you know? The rec laws are in there, except it's a teeny tiny elevator, so you gotta squeeze between them. Number four, you're sitting on a patio having a drink when you notice Jade Eagleson at the table next to you, and what do you know? He's got a mosquito on his shoulder. Better give it a smack. Rubbing shoulders. Number five, you're playing a pickup game of street hockey. Brett Kissel wanders by, grabs a stick and joins in the game, and you give him a solid shoulder check. Boom. Rubbing shoulders with celebrities. 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

0: Catch us on the road, scan the QR code, and take a selfie with the trailer for your chance to win. Here's hoping you're one of the 60 lucky people that will be in for the final draw with the trailer and everything inside worth over $40,000. Because remember, if you want to be a baller, you've got to win the Summer Hauler.
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0: legendary country, CJWW with Alan Jackson and those tall, tall trees. Now, I couldn't find any official record on Saskatchewan's tallest tree, but I did find a record for our oldest tree. Any guesses? The Pop-Off Tree is what it's called. It's located just north of the Petrovka Bridge, kind of near Blaine Lake. 21 meters tall, a 5-meter trunk circumference that's estimated to be between 160 to 175 years old. That tree was here before Saskatchewan even became a province. And the stories it could tell.
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0: enough.
1: John Party, Country 600 CJWW. That one's called Boots Off. And I want to give hats off to a friend of mine. In fact, you may remember him if you've been listening for a while. Used to be an announcer on the station, went by Greg Daniels. Well, Greg just wrote a book. Like I say, hats off to him. That's no small feat. But I find it quite interesting how things have changed, because I've known a few people who have written books over the years, and once upon a time, the best way to support them is to buy direct from the author. Right? You cut out the middleman. You maximize the profits going to the artist. But now things have changed a little bit. With the advent of Amazon and online book sales, suddenly, the best way to support your local author is to buy it online and leave a positive review so it can gain traction on the internet. So even though the guy down the block might have a stack of books he can sell you, it's best to order it and have it delivered to you from a different country somehow? What a world we live in.
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Lies, lies, lies. 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I'm Landon. Reba McEntire lined up after we put along Craig Morgan, taking us for a ride on his International Harvester. I'm the

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0: the CJWW Newsroom, bringing you Saskatchewan's news first. 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
1: Recently released was the Canadian Taxpayers Federation's Gas Tax Honesty Report for 2026. Prairie Director Gage Hawbridge says they looked at how Saskatchewan was doing compared to other provinces.
2: Saskatchewan is doing a little better than a lot of other provinces, right? We're the third lowest in the country when it comes to cents per liter on gas taxes. So there's a couple things that I think are important to highlight that. Provincially, though, we do charge the highest provincial gas tax in Western Canada. So it's always important for the government to look at where they're charging more than other places.
1: Hawbridge says a poll shows that most Canadians don't want the federal tax to come back this September. The Saskatoon Fire Department took a trip down to the Silverwood Dog Park yesterday to perform a rescue and extraction. The report came in just before 8 p.m. yesterday. When the first engine arrived on the scene, they found a trapped male PT caught in the grating system of a large drainage pipe. Two rescue trucks were then called to the scene. A rope system was used to get the PT out. The crews on scene cut the grating and harnessed, secured, and lifted the PT to safety. The PT was then handed off for medical care. The Residential Household Hazardous Waste Drop-Off Program is adding two more dates that people can come down for. The two dates that will be added to the program include today and Saturday, September 26th. Both dates run from 8:30 a.m. to 4 p.m. at Sort & Go at the Material Recovery Center. The HHW program takes many materials, including aerosols, automotive fluids, cleaners, cylinders, light bulbs, yard chemicals, and more. A full list of accepted materials and unaccepted materials can be found at saskatoon.ca/hazardous waste. The HHW program returned in May and runs every Wednesday from 8:30 a.m. to 4 p.m. at the MRC. The last date for this year's program is set for Wednesday, October 28th, if weather is permitting. A group is advocating for a new alert in Saskatchewan focused on helping those who may have cognitive disabilities. Beverly Fullerton, the Minister of Health, Mental Health and Addictions with Métis Nation Saskatchewan, talks about the initiative.
3: The Indigo Alert movement started out of Alberta after the unfortunate finding of Parker Wells. And so watching from Saskatchewan as a mother of an autistic child, more on a personal level to begin with, recognizing the gaps that we have within our system.
1: Fullerton says that the alert would make sure to respect people's confidentiality and privacy.
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1: The Environment Canada forecast for Saskatoon and area. Tonight clear, low 10. Tomorrow, a mix of sun and cloud, 30% chance of showers in the afternoon with a risk of a thunderstorm, wind becoming southwest at 20 kilometers an hour near noon and a high of 24. Tomorrow night, clear, low 9. Monday, cloudy, high 19. For the Prince Albert region, tonight a few clouds, low 10. Tomorrow, a mix of sun and cloud, 30% chance of showers in the afternoon with the risk of a thunderstorm, wind becoming southwest at 20 kilometers an hour near noon and a high of 23. Tomorrow night, cloudy periods with a 30% chance of showers, low 8. Monday clearing, high 21.
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0: Waking up. Poverty Plainsman, showcasing Saskatchewan artists on CJWW, making up for doing time. The amount of time I've spent waiting in traffic trying to get home. And I know I'm not alone. Everyone in Saskatoon right now has to deal with the closure of the University Bridge. Every other river crossing in the city is significantly increased traffic now. And what makes it worse is they keep changing the expected opening date. University Bridge closed back in April. They were supposed to reopen it in June. That was then pushed to July. Now it's September, maybe. Now, apparently, they could have reopened it to one-lane traffic in each direction, but they wanted a third lane open just for emergency vehicles. You know, heaven forbid, in the middle of rush hour, each lane backed up and you can't get a fire truck or ambulance across the bridge. So I do understand that, but I'm also worried about when university gets in and that increased foot traffic all in that area. The mess isn't over yet. We'll be back in a moment. Brad Paisley, Alison Krauss, a great duet next.
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hard to imagine that song without Alison Krauss providing her vocals. That's Whiskey Lullaby, CJWW. But that wasn't the first mainstream introduction of Alison Krauss. No, that was 4 years prior, in the year 2000. Do you remember the movie Oh Brother, Where Art Thou? Not so much about the movie, but the soundtrack. Excellent soundtrack. Alison Krauss featured on a couple of the songs. But kind of a small world. I'm really curious about the background information about this, because at the time of filming the movie, George Clooney, who is a character who sings, unfortunately, George Clooney himself, not the best singer, so the producers got Dan Tominski to record his vocals, and George Clooney just mouthed the words to Man of Constant Sorrow. Here, I'll give you a little taste so you know what song I'm talking about.

0: 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Small world.
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3: The Environment Canada forecast for Saskatoon and area. Tonight, clear, low 10. Tomorrow, a mix of sun and cloud, 30% chance of showers in the afternoon with a risk of a thunderstorm, wind becoming southwest at 20 kilometers an hour near noon and a high of 24. Tomorrow night, clear, low 9. Monday, cloudy, high 19. For the Prince Albert region, tonight a few clouds, low 10. Tomorrow a mix of sun and cloud, 30% chance of showers in the afternoon with the risk of a thunderstorm, wind becoming southwest at 20 kilometers an hour near noon and a high of 23. Tomorrow night, cloudy periods with a 30% chance of showers, low 8. Monday clearing, high 21.
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0: new music from Tennille Towns. Sunshine's free. Thank goodness for that. I wouldn't be able to afford it otherwise. CJWW, speaking of sunshine, one of the key ingredients in that backyard garden of yours. Mary, Mary, quite contrary, how does your garden grow with a lot of water, sunshine, and at least in my garden, a lot of picking out slugs? Not as bad as last year, but then plenty of slugs still I'm finding in my rhubarb patch. Good thing I have ample amounts of rhubarb. But we were talking earlier today, the amount of time, that's the big one, the amount of time, energy, water that you put into your garden just to grow a few vegetables, what is actually worth it compared to going to the supermarket and buying the same thing? Well, we came up with a short list. If you have something to add, 306-938-0600, we'll go over what is worth growing in your backyard actually. Hang on.
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0: CJWW, there's Kenny Chesney and Get Along. I'm Landon. Backyard garden is in bloom. We pulled the zucchini out of there the other night, had that for supper. That was tasty, but I'm a little frustrated just with the amount of work that goes into the garden, because, what, we put it in end of May, so it's been months of daily watering, weeding, and the amount you get just so rarely seems worth it to me. Now, there are a couple exceptions. The first one that came to mind was berries, especially raspberries. If you go to the store and buy raspberries in a carton, you're paying $4, $5, $6, $7. You have an established raspberry bush. That thing is producing constantly, nonstop throughout the summer. What else? What other reasons do we have to grow our own food when it's so cheap at the market?
1: When you do your own, you know what goes into the vegetables. If anything was sprayed on them or anything like that, it's a big difference when you don't know. You go to the store and you don't know where they came from or who sprayed what on what, you know? So it makes a big difference in the taste.
0: Yeah, that's true. I appreciate that call. They say you are what you eat. And if that's the case, I am cheap.
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0: 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Crush It tastes like
1: victory. 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

0: the CJWW Newsroom, bringing you Saskatchewan's news first. Here's what's happening.
1: The Saskatoon Fire Department performed a rescue and extraction at Silverwood Dog Park yesterday. The fire department was called around 7:56 p.m. Two rescue trucks were sent to the scene. When they arrived at the scene, they found a trapped male PT caught in the grating of a large drainage pipe. The grating was cut and the PT was harnessed, secured, and lifted to safety to release him from the grating. The PT was then sent off for medical care. September will see the federal gas tax come back onto fuel, with the Canadian Taxpayers Federation in opposition. That's backed up by a recent poll, says Prairie Director Gage Hobrich.
2: Taxpayers are hoping that the federal government and the Prime Minister sees how much relief people have gotten from not having to pay this gas tax over the last couple of months and turns that temporary cut into a permanent cut, keeps it going past September. We commissioned some polling. We found that 63% of Canadians oppose the government increasing that tax.
1: More about the gas tax honesty report can be found online. A group is looking to make an offshoot of the Amber Alert to help those with cognitive disabilities. Beverly Fullerton, the Minister of Health, Mental Health and Addictions with Métis Nation Saskatchewan, has paired with Indigo Alert Canada.
3: We've seen nationally that there is not an alert system or an emergency response to folks that are in immediate risk, especially folks that are nonverbal, have communication differences. Following and seeing what was happening in Alberta, seeing the Indigo Alert Canada movement started, I knew personally and professionally that this was something I definitely wanted to advocate for.
1: The alert would go out similarly to existing Amber Alerts or Tornado Alerts. There will be road restrictions in place tomorrow in the downtown area for most of the day because of a car show. The Saskatoon Police Service is reminding residents to be patient and be cautious when driving downtown because of the increased number of people, particularly on 8th Street. The SPS adds that there will be a high-profile presence downtown on 8th Street and in adjacent parking lots over the weekend to ensure traffic and pedestrians' safety. More road restrictions may be put in place to facilitate a slower flow of traffic if needed.
0: Got news? Share it with Saskatchewan at 306-244-1925.
1: The Environment Canada forecast for Saskatoon and area. Tonight clear, low 10. Tomorrow a mix of sun and cloud, 30% chance of showers in the afternoon with a risk of a thunderstorm, wind becoming southwest at 20 kilometers an hour near noon and a high of 24. Tomorrow night, clear, low 9. Monday, cloudy, high 19. For the Prince Albert region, tonight a few clouds, low 10. Tomorrow a mix of sun and cloud, 30% chance of showers in the afternoon with a risk of a thunderstorm, wind becoming southwest at 20 kilometers an hour near noon and a high of 23. Tomorrow night, cloudy periods with a 30% chance of showers, low 8. Monday clearing, high 21.
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0: little bit of Brett Kissel for you on Saskatchewan's most listened to radio station, CJWW. And thank you so much for tuning in. Martina McBride. Before that, we got more legendary country lined up. Lori Morgan, Rascal Flatts, going to hear Luke Combs and more. Also, a song lined up next, one of my favorites. It was written by Daryl Scott. And the way that he came up with this song was he injured his back. He was basically just lying down on the couch for an entire week, not able to do much of anything. But finally, he started to recover, sit up again, and something as simple as preparing food for himself. He came to the realization that it was the most blessed thing to do such simple things. So he took that idea, ran with it. Travis Tritt turned it into a hit. Next.
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0: Travis Tritt, and he sings the truth, baby. It is a great day to be alive. Country 600 CJWW, great day to check out Folkfest as well. 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In fact, I might get in trouble if I do pick a favorite. 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You can find more details on FolkFestCJWWRadio.com. 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
6: The Environment Canada forecast for Saskatoon and area. Tonight clear, low 10. Tomorrow a mix of sun and cloud, 30% chance of showers in the afternoon with a risk of a thunderstorm when becoming southwest at 20 kilometers an hour near noon and a high of 24. Tomorrow night, clear, low 9. Monday cloudy, high 19. For the Prince Albert region, tonight a few clouds, low 10. Tomorrow a mix of sun and cloud, 30% chance of showers in the afternoon with the risk of a thunderstorm when becoming southwest at 20 kilometers an hour near noon and a high of 23. Tomorrow night, cloudy periods with a 30% chance of showers, low 8. Monday clearing, high 21.
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1: Grew up on a farm. It's the Reclaws. CJWW. 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Man charged with cattle fraud near Moosomin. Or should I say, Moosomin. This is kind of a wild story, actually. 197 cattle were inspected. 99 of them had an altered brand applied over top of their original brand. And then the other 98 were fraudulently branded. Someone trying to claim the cattle for his own. First off, I feel bad for the cows. 99 of them getting branded twice? Unnecessarily? Secondly, I wonder if they caught the guy doing a stakeout. Huh?
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0: Lori Morgan on Country 600 CJWW. We're just chatting about that 52-year-old man charged with cattle fraud near Mooseman. 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
1: In English, please.
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0: If you deal with bulls, oxen, calves, or cows, you're dealing with cattle. However, that's a pretty narrow definition, at least from its original meaning. It's been this way since the late 1500s. Cattle has been synonymous with bovines. But for almost 200 years before that, cattle could refer to sheep, horses, pigs, any sort of livestock. But even that was pretty specific compared to how we originally used the word. In the mid-13th century, cattle meant any personal property. From the clothes on your back, to the money in your pocket, to the land that you owned, that was all your cattle. And the origin of the word can be traced back thousands of years, over four millennia, to the Proto-Indo-European word kaput, which means head. That's also where we get words like capital, captain, chef, and cabbage, believe it or not. But if cattle comes from kaput, and kaput means head, one could argue that the term head of cattle might be a bit redundant. English, please.
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0: Luke Combs here on Country 600 CJWW. It's encouraging to see a guy that talented enjoying the level of success that he is. Luke Combs just announcing another tour. No Saskatchewan dates on it yet, but maybe we can be patient here, because I was looking at the exact dates that they have announced. For example, they've got May 15th, he's in Kansas City, and then May 29th, he's in Edmonton. So that's like a two-week gap. Plenty of time for more shows to be announced. Nothing official, but keep it locked right here to CJWW, and we'll keep you in the know. Okay, we'll be right back. Hang on, we got Madeline Merlot. She's going to be here next month for the CCMAs. Hang on.
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Rascal Flatts, Mayberry. CJWW sending that one out to all the Saskatoon Berry fans. Actually, we just got word that Saskatoon Berry's announced that tomorrow's game sold out officially. I know, I think a couple days ago they announced they only had standing room tickets left. Well, now those are gone as well. So no way you're going to get into the game tomorrow to watch the Berries potentially win. If they win tonight and win tomorrow, that would get them the championship trophy. But they are having a watch party today as the Berries are on the road playing in Sylvan Lake. Game one, they're going to have a Berries watch party at Cairns Field. I believe right after 7 o'clock is when the first pitch goes. So you can get down and cheer on the team with fellow Berry supporters. Pretty cool having that team in Saskatoon. And I got to say, I love the colors. I love the logo.

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